0: For one legend in the international world of soccer, Cristiano Ronaldo, in speaking with Vogue, in an article that was published on Sunday, said that this is probably his last year of international football. He wants to leave a spectacular legacy. Ronaldo is under contract with the Arabian club Al Nassr through June of 2027, which would be the end of this upcoming soccer season. And it's the top of the ninth between the Brewers and Dodgers, Milwaukee on top 4-1 as they try to close this out.
1: 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Trusted source.
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4: This is your News in One. Reporting for AFF Europe, I'm Army Sergeant Nick Larocco. New hand is at the helm of America's Guardians of the Galaxy in Europe and Africa following a change of command ceremony at Ramstein Air Base, Germany. Incoming commander for U.S. Space Forces in Europe, Space Forces Africa, Brigadier General Christopher Fernangle says he plans to preserve the legacy of his predecessor while continuing to expand Space Force capabilities.
5: The shift in geopolitical has seemingly increased cooperation among competitors, as well as technology advancements, will require us to evolve as we navigate a never-changing operational environment.
4: Outgoing commander, Brigadier General Jacob Middleton, relinquished command after 2 years in the position. His tenure will be defined by key milestones, including establishing strategic pacts with Eastern European allies and enhancing security cooperation on the African continent. That was your News in One. I'm Army Sergeant Nick Larocque.

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0: on ABC. I'm Wayne Cabot. President Trump tonight ordering the Pentagon to scale back joint military exercises planned this week with South Korea because it would not help in the war against Iran. Trump also said the exercises are hostile to North Korea, which he said has been unthreatening and respectful while he's been in office. Iran putting bounties on the heads of U.S. soldiers, $30,000 for each captured American dead or alive. Former Joint Chiefs Chairman Admiral Mike Mullen on ABC this week says U.S. troops at sea are being stretched because Iran has destroyed many U.S. bases where aircraft carriers normally would stop.
1: It's significant and it's tough. Those deployments are very, very difficult. Historically, we've been able to typically go to port to take a break. And then come back online, even back in Vietnam.
0: Trump's son-in-law, Jared Kushner, to meet tomorrow with Israel's prime minister, who's under pressure after having turned down a U.S.-backed peace plan for Gaza that requires Israel to leave and Hamas to lay down its arms. And the AP's reporting, Kushner sat down today with Hamas, a group the U.S. has long called a terrorist organization, meeting for 2 hours in Egypt with the Hamas chief. Twisters may accompany the thunderstorms now lighting up the night sky. ABC meteorologist Leslie Lopez.
2: We are looking at the possibility of more thunderstorms moving through areas of eastern Missouri all the way out towards Virginia. This is a large area with some heavy rounds of rain still coming through, but the main threat now, damaging wind, along with frequent lightning strikes and the possibility of isolated tornadoes. Significant flash flood risk is out towards West Virginia. West Virginia has already issued several flash flood warnings. The likelihood that they're going to issue more tonight is in the forecast. An elevated flash flood risk all the way out towards Columbus into Pittsburgh.
0: And we start the week with triple digits from Dallas to New Orleans and from Little Rock to Oklahoma City. 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
5: Brewers put away the Dodgers 6-2, the final score with a late home run from Andy Páez trying to get the rally started, but no doing there. Most of the baseball action of the day is now done. The Tigers get swept by the White Sox 7-5. Yankees close out the Blue Jays in extra innings 4-3. Pirates 8-3 over the Red Sox. Braves outlast the Diamondbacks 5-3. In the WNBA, the Fever took the Dream to overtime and clawed out a victory. Caitlin Clark, 26 points, 9 assists in the game. Aaliyah Boston with 18 points, 14 rebounds. He became the namesake of one of the most important surgeries for elbows in sports. Tommy John, the longtime MLB pitcher, passed away on Saturday at the age of 83.
4: AFN, the Eagle, serving America's best.
6: I'm freezing up.

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0: 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He's multitasking while driving.
1: Well, let's see what everybody else says about the traffic this morning.
2: AFN local time is 7:45, and it looks like traffic has stopped on eastbound about 70.
1: That's not a problem. Set GTS, get me around the traffic jam, destination, center, and...
0: Anything we do in a car while driving, other than driving, is dangerous. Not paying attention to the road can result in an accident. Practice safe driving habits and keep your eyes where they belong, on the road.
3: 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Although they didn't use the term Operation Security, the whole town applied its principles and was spared. 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

0: assessing the aftermath. I'm Angelo Bavaro, Fox News. Hawaii leaders giving an update on what is now Tropical Storm Lala and the damage that storm caused.
1: As Lala weakens and moves away from the islands, it's revealing damage and potential dangers in its wake. Hawaii Governor Josh Green said preliminary estimates show
2: 100 houses or more are damaged and lost.
1: He added, through the storm, rain saturated land on Hawaii and other locations, which will present an additional hazard moving forward.
2: You have 28 inches of rain. They had 28 inches of rain in some areas. There's just going to be a ton of landslides on the Big Island.
1: Flash flood warnings and other advisories are in effect for most of the island chain. Grinnell Scott, Fox News.
0: Historic flooding in Indiana has left at least 7 people dead after days of severe storms. The White River reached record levels, forcing evacuations and hundreds of rescues. Officials warn residents to stay away from fast-moving floodwaters. The Trump administration has approved an emergency declaration to provide federal disaster assistance. President Trump is ordering the Pentagon to scale back the joint exercises the U.S. and South Korea have conducted for decades. Fox's Jill Nadeau reports.
3: The president posted on Truth Social that he's instructed the Secretary of War to substantially reduce U.S. joint military exercises with South Korea. That comes just days after North Korea resumed ballistic missile testing activities that are banned by the U.N. But the president said he has a good relationship with North Korea's Kim Jong-un, and since he's been leader of the U.S., the North Koreans have been unthreatening. The president also made it clear he's not happy that the South Koreans didn't assist the U.S. in military action against Iran. Jill Nadeau, Fox News.
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5: I'm Petty Officer 2nd Class Christian Kipper. In Japan, U.S. airmen with the 374th Logistics Readiness Squadron provided humanitarian assistance and disaster relief support following the 2026 Kumamoto earthquake. This effort enabled air crews to strengthen their ability to support humanitarian relief operations in real-world conditions. In the Pacific Ocean, Nimitz-class aircraft carrier USS Theodore Roosevelt, CVN-71, hosted a Friends and Family Day cruise. Theodore Roosevelt's Friends and Family Day cruise showcases carrier strike group capabilities and the professionalism of the crew. And in the Republic of Korea, U.S. soldiers assigned to the 2nd Infantry Division and ROC U.S. Combined Division completed a first-person view drone training exercise. Integrating unmanned aerial systems across units sharpens real-time aerial reconnaissance and tactical communication. This has been your Pacific Pulse. I'm Petty Officer 2nd Class Christian Kibler.
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7: In the Sunday night ball game, Seattle's lead is 2-1 at Houston. The game is in the bottom of the fifth inning. Texas already lost 5-2 at the A's. Milwaukee beat the Dodgers in L.A. again 6-2. And Milwaukee second baseman Bryce Turang missed the four-game series due to a sore knee. He could return on Tuesday. San Diego posted a shutout 5-0 victory at Cleveland. Kansas City 3-0 over the Angels. And Anaheim winning pitcher Noah Cameron with a complete game and 8 strikeouts. Victories for the White Sox and Yankees. WNBA wins for Chicago and for Indiana in overtime. Minnesota Vikings safety Jamal Adams is out for the year with a knee injury. Washington backup quarterback Marcus Mariota is out this month with a sprained MCL. Packers tight end Tucker Kraft returned to full practice after last year's torn ACL. Marcus Erickson took the IndyCar race. Scottie Scheffler won the PGA tournament, dominated by 8 strokes.
8: Yeah! AFN The Eagle.
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0: Sharon is on her way to work and receives a text message from her friend.
1: Hey, what's up?
0: Sharon loves texting her best friend.
1: I went to that new club Saturday night. It was awesome.
0: There's only one problem.
1: It was a late night.
0: Sharon is texting while she's driving.
1: I didn't crash until 3 a.m.
0: Texting and driving is illegal in most places, and it's dangerous. If you want to text, pull over. Or, better yet, wait until you're not driving. Sharon is on her way to work and receives a text message from her friend.
1: Hey, what's up?
0: Sharon loves texting her best friend.
1: I went to that new club Saturday night. It was awesome.
0: There's only one problem.
1: It was a late night.
0: Sharon is texting while she's driving.
1: I didn't crash until 3 a.m.
0: Texting and driving is illegal in most places. It's dangerous. If you want to text, pull over. Or, better yet, wait until you're not driving.
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0: News. I'm Wayne Cabot. Monday is the official expiration of the Memorandum of Understanding, a path toward ending the war between the U.S. and Iran, and neither side has expressed any interest in keeping an agreement that each side accuses the other of violating. In the balance is the fate of the Strait. President Trump said Friday the U.S. intends to own the Strait of Hormuz. Iran Sunday offered bounties to its military of $30,000 if they capture or kill American troops. Conditions for troops on board the USS Abraham Lincoln are in the spotlight. It's been more than 200 days now. Commanders saying conditions have improved, but on ABC, former Marine and now Senator Ruben Gallego said,
1: "There's a deep, deep, deep mistrust of this leadership. Secretary of Defense is absolutely not qualified to be leading the Department of Defense. And certainly the president has shown that he just doesn't really care about the troops. His lackadaisical attitude about men and women and their deployments, you know, just kind of reflects what he actually thinks about them. He thinks of them more as toys and as ways to basically, you know, show off or show its strength."
0: Exeth has new orders from the president to substantially reduce U.S. involvement in joint military exercises with South Korea. Trump saying there's no need to provoke North Korea. And besides, he says South Korea hasn't helped America in Iran. Hamas, long considered a terror group by the U.S., sat down Sunday with President Trump's son-in-law Jared Kushner, according to the AP. Kushner set to meet Monday with Benjamin Netanyahu. Indiana's White River is no longer raging, but comes too late for furniture maker Frank Gounder.
2: "The worst part is everything that I have finished ready is ruined, you know, so all that stuff's going to be trash, and it was a waste of my time and supplies." And
0: 7 people died across the state. Evacuations now in San Diego from a growing wildfire in the Sorrento neighborhood, threatening 200 homes. 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
4: I'm Petty Officer Second Class Christian Kibler. In Japan, U.S. airmen with the 374th Logistics Readiness Squadron provided humanitarian assistance and disaster relief support following the 2026 Kumamoto earthquake. 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And in the Republic of Korea, U.S. soldiers assigned to the 2nd Infantry Division and ROC U.S. Combined Division completed a first-person view drone training exercise. 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I'm Petty Officer 2nd Class Christian Kibler.
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6: Minnesota Vikings safety Jamal Adams is out for the year with a knee injury. Dallas is signing Texas native veteran Vaughn Miller to their roster. Packers tight end Tucker Kraft returned to full practice today after last year's torn ACL. Washington backup quarterback Marcus Mariota is out this month with a sprained MCL. WNBA wins for Portland and Chicago. Indiana in overtime won Atlanta 95-91. Scottie Scheffler dominated the PGA's playoff tournament at Memphis, winning by 8 strokes. He was up by 2 to start today's final round. Marcus Erickson took the IndyCar race. Former pitcher Tommy John passed away at the age of 83. He'd battled cancer and other ailments the past 2 years. He won 288 games in his major league career. In the Sunday night ball game at Houston, Seattle's holding on 3-2 over the Astros in the 8th. Milwaukee beat Dodgers again 6-2.
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0: Hi there. My daughter and I have been asked to say a few words about family communication. Say hi, Alexa. Okay, I know you gave me the silent treatment, honey, but this isn't the time. Just say something. Well, as you can tell, communication is very important, and when you don't have it like now, it's frustrating. So it's good to know that family advocacy is all about promoting healthy relationships through things like effective communication, and you don't have to wait for a crisis to benefit from their help. Hey, wait, did you just text me? Well, it's a start.
1: Almost home, honey. It's been a long back. Right now, I can't wait to get to bed.
2: Why are you passing that car? It's a solid line. You can't pass here.
1: All lines look alike at 80 miles an hour.
2: And by the way, the posted speed limit is 30, not 80. Where are your glasses?
1: I left them at home. I can see fine.
2: I suppose you can see those flashing red lights behind us.
3: Driving at night is more challenging than people think. Don't drive when you're tired. 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
4: 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I'm Petty Officer Second Class Christian Kilwick. 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In the Pacific Ocean, Nimitz-class aircraft carrier USS Theodore Roosevelt, CVN-71, hosted a Friends and Family Day cruise. Theodore Roosevelt's Friends and Family Day cruise showcases carrier strike group capabilities and the professionalism of the crew. And in the Republic of Korea, U.S. soldiers assigned to the 2nd Infantry Division and ROC U.S. Combined Division completed a first-person view drone training exercise. Integrating unmanned aerial systems across units sharpens real-time aerial reconnaissance and tactical communication. This has been your Pacific Pulse. I'm Petty Officer 2nd Class Christian Kibler.

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0: back military exercises. I'm Deborah Valentine, Fox News. President Trump ordering the Pentagon to scale back the joint exercises of the U.S. and South Korea have conducted for decades. Fox's Jill Nato reports.
1: The president posted on Truth Social that he's instructed the Secretary of War to substantially reduce U.S. joint military exercises with South Korea. That comes just days after North Korea resumed ballistic missile testing activities that are banned by the U.N. But the president said he has a good relationship with North Korea's Kim Jong-un, and since he's been leader of the U.S., the North Koreans have been unthreatening. The president also made it clear he's not happy that the South Koreans didn't assist the U.S. in military action against Iran. Till NATO, Fox News.
0: A memorandum of understanding between the U.S. and Iran is set to expire Monday with no extension in sight. Fox's Marianne Rafferty has the story.
2: The 60-day agreement ran into trouble early on with both sides trading multiple waves of strikes. The deadline comes as Iran continues to attack ships in the Strait of Hormuz. Tehran is also working on a separate deal with Oman on managing the key waterway. The U.S., meantime, is ramping up economic pressure on Iran rather than launching a new military offensive. And elsewhere in the Middle East, a new round of diplomacy is playing out in Gaza. President Trump's son-in-law, Jared Kushner, holding rare talks with Hamas's leader in Egypt. He's trying to advance a Gaza ceasefire plan rejected by Israel. Kushner will meet with Israel's prime minister Monday.
0: President Trump claims the regime is near collapse, but Tehran's able to skirt sanctions and sell millions of dollars of oil. Actress Hayden Panettiere has died at just 36 years old, best known for her roles in shows like Heroes in Nashville. 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
3: This is your News in One. Reporting for AFN Europe, I'm Army Sergeant Nick Larocco. A new hand is at the helm of America's Guardians of the Galaxy in Europe, Africa, following a change of command ceremony to Ramstein Air Base training. Incoming commander for U.S. Space Forces in Europe, Space Forces Africa, Brigadier General Christopher Fernangel, says he plans to preserve the legacy of his predecessor while continuing to expand Space Force capabilities.
4: The shifting geopolitical landscape, a seemingly increased cooperation among competitors, as well as technology advancements, will require us to evolve as we navigate an ever-changing operational environment.
3: Outgoing commander, Brigadier General Jacob Middleton, relinquished command after 2 years in the position. His tenure will be defined by key milestones, including establishing strategic pacts with Eastern European allies and enhancing security cooperation on the African continent. That was your News in One. I'm Army Sergeant Nick Larocco.
5: From the Fox Sports Studios in Los Angeles, here's Steve Tiger.
6: Seattle Mariners won the Sunday night ball game at Houston 3-2. The Astros are still two games ahead of Texas in the ALS. The Rangers were beaten 5-2 at the A's. Milwaukee, with the best record in the majors, beat the Dodgers in LA again 6-2. The Dodgers' record since July 1st is 18-21. The Padres won 5-0 at Cleveland. Kansas City 3-0 winners at the Angels, winning pitcher Noah Cameron with his first career complete game. The Yankees won in 10 innings at Toronto 4-3. Late home run from Ben Rice is 33rd. The White Sox won again 7-5 at Detroit. Road victories for Baltimore and Philadelphia. Atlanta beat Arizona 5-3. Matt Olson, a three-run homer, his 36th. Former pitcher Tommy John died at the age of 83. Scottie Scheffler won the PGA tournament by 8 strokes. The Dallas Cowboys signed linebacker Vaughn Miller. Jamal Adams of Minnesota is out for the year.

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3: I'm Colonel Nick Hague, Space Force Guardian and NASA astronaut. When I launched to the International Space Station on a NASA mission as part of the astronaut program, I was away from home for 171 days. But even on orbit, connection matters. Thanks to the American Forces Network, I stayed in touch with news, sports, and the little things that make the station feel like home. Wherever duty takes us, even into space, staying connected keeps us grounded. Semper Super.

0: My name is Stephen Drexler. I'm the operational support officer for MSC Europe and Africa. Today I'm swimming in support of my friends. We swim every year to raise funds and awareness for a charity based in San Diego. Public service means just getting out there and being a part of your community or some other community. It's getting together with other people and doing something good for the world.
1: He told the MPs he didn't know anything about human trafficking. Might be true. He says he didn't know that the bar he went to was involved. Maybe. He says he must have missed that briefing about how the DOD has a zero-tolerance policy toward, well, buying what he was selling. And I guess he didn't know what he did can lead to a dishonorable discharge, forfeiture of pay, even jail time. Ignorance. Not much of a defense against human trafficking.
2: This is your News in One. Reporting for AFN Europe, I'm Army Sergeant Nick Larocco. A new hand is at the helm of America's Guardians of the Galaxy in Europe and Africa following a change of command ceremony at Ramstein Air Base, Germany. Incoming commander for U.S. Space Forces in Europe, Space Forces Africa, Brigadier General Christopher Fernengel says he plans to preserve the legacy of his predecessor while continuing to expand Space Force capabilities.
3: The shifting geopolitical landscape, a seemingly increased cooperation among competitors, as well as technology advancements, will require us to evolve as we navigate an ever-changing operational environment.
2: Outgoing commander, Brigadier General Jacob Middleton, relinquished command after 2 years in the position. His tenure will be defined by key milestones, including establishing strategic pacts with Eastern European allies and enhancing security cooperation on the African continent. That was your News in One. I'm Army Sergeant Nick Larocco.

0: motorcycle rider. That's the sound you've come to know and love. The sound of you gliding along the open road. This, well, this is the sound of your tires hitting cobblestone. Fun, huh? Hey, it's just one of the many differences you could encounter when riding in your host country. So before you take off this weekend, find out what sort of road you might encounter and check into the local riding laws. Just a little information that'll help make your travels a little less challenging. Ride safe, ride smart. As a motorcycle rider, that's the sound you've come to know and love. The sound of you gliding along the open road. This, well, this is the sound of your tires hitting cobblestone. Fun, huh? Hey, it's just one of the many differences you could encounter when riding in your host country. So before you take off this weekend, find out what sort of roads you might encounter and check into the local riding laws. Just a little information that'll help make your travels a little less challenging. Ride safe, ride smart.
1: Adopia, we're proud to take a bold step forward this school year by embracing the science of reading. This approach is grounded in decades of research showing how children actually learn to read by building strong connections between sounds, letters, and meaning. We're ensuring that every student has what it takes to read proficiently and effectively. Because reading doesn't happen by chance, it happens by design. And when we get the science right, every child gets the future they deserve.
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0: ABC News, I'm Wayne Cabot. Monday is the official expiration of the Memorandum of Understanding, a path toward ending the war between the U.S. and Iran. Neither side has expressed any interest in keeping an agreement that each side accuses the other of violating. In the balance is the fate of the Strait. President Trump saying Friday the U.S. intends to own the Strait of Hormuz. Iran Sunday offered bounties to its military of $30,000 if they capture or kill American troops. Conditions for troops on board the USS Abraham Lincoln are in the spotlight at sea more than 200 days now. Commander saying conditions have improved, but on ABC, former Marine and now Senator Ruben Gallego said,
1: "There's a deep mistrust of this leadership. The Secretary of Defense is absolutely not qualified to be leading the Department of Defense. And certainly the President has shown that he just doesn't really care about the troops. His lackadaisical attitude about men and women and their deployments, you know, just kind of reflects what he actually thinks about them. He thinks of them more as toys and as ways to basically, you know, show off or show strength."
0: EGSF has new orders from the president to substantially reduce U.S. involvement in joint military exercises with South Korea. Trump saying there's no need to provoke North Korea. And besides, he says South Korea hasn't helped America in Iran. Hamas, long considered a terror group by the U.S., sat down Sunday with President Trump's son-in-law Jared Kushner, according to the AP. Kushner set to meet Monday with Benjamin Netanyahu. Indiana's White River is no longer raging, but it comes too late for furniture maker Frank Gounder.
2: "The worst part is everything that I have finished ready is ruined, you know, so all that stuff's going to be trash, and it was a waste of my time and supplies." And
0: 7 people died across the state. Evacuations now in San Diego from a growing wildfire in the Sorrento neighborhood, threatening 200 homes. Listening to ABC News.
3: Now today's federal newscast, the federal government will reimburse troops who opt to freeze their eggs or sperm up to $10,000 per year under a pilot program that begins September 14th. The 3-year initiative will test the feasibility of helping to fund cryopreservation for certain service members facing combat deployments, hazardous orders, or long separations. Reimbursement is capped at $10,000 per year for eggs and $500 per year for sperm. A new lawsuit is seeking to force the Office of Personnel Management to update its policy guidance to reflect a Supreme Court decision that clarified how federal employees who are also in the military reserve must be paid when called to active duty. The lawsuit argues that OPM has unreasonably delayed issuing regulations as required by law and asks the court to compel the agency to perform the government-wide rulemaking duty. Find these stories and more at federalnewsnetwork.com. I'm Eric Wade.
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6: The Seattle Mariners won the Sunday night ball game at Houston 3-2. The Astros are still 2 games ahead of Texas in the AL West. The Rangers were beaten 5-2 at the A's. Milwaukee, with the best record in the majors, beat the Dodgers in LA again 6-2. The Dodgers' record since July 1st is 18-21. The Padres won 5-0 at Cleveland. Kansas City 3-0 winners at the Angels, winning pitcher Noah Cameron with his first career complete game. The Yankees won in 10 at Toronto 4-3. Late home run from Ben Rice is 33rd. The White Sox won again 7-5 at Detroit. Road victories for Baltimore and Philadelphia. Atlanta beat Arizona 5-3. Matt Olson, a 3-run homer, his 36th. Former pitcher Tommy John died at the age of 83. Scottie Scheffler won the PGA tournament by 8 strokes. The Dallas Cowboys signed linebacker Vaughn Miller. Jamal Adams of Minnesota is out for the year.
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10: Woo-hoo!

Good morning, Wyvern Nation. My name is Airman First Class Henley, aka DJ Fly, here on AFN Aviano the Eagle, serving you America's best. It is Monday today. It's August 17th. It's 7:07 a.m. But we got to start the week off with some good news. Today we've got major wildlife comebacks, some encouraging news from one of the world's most famous natural wonders, and a community stepping up after a destructive storm. So let's get into it. Don't go anywhere. We got a little Olivia Rodrigo coming your way, as well as some good news. And who doesn't like a little good news? All on AFN Aviano the Eagle.

Here's a comeback more than 70 years in the making. At the end of July, Kazakhstan released a female tiger named Umit into the Il-Bakash Nature Reserve. Tigers actually disappeared from the regions decades ago, but conservationists have spent years restoring habitat and rebuilding populations of the animals they need for prey. Scientists discovered that the extinct Caspian tiger was extremely closely related to today's Amur tiger, which opened the door to using Amur tigers to restore the population. The long-term goal is to eventually establish a wild population of around 50 tigers in the region. So after generations without them, tigers are roaming part of Kazakhstan again. That's good news. And for more good news, download AFN Go, free app on the Apple App Store and Google Play Store. It lets you listen to all your favorite DJs, all your favorite good news, and all your favorite songs like Everybody, Backstreet Boys. Yeah.

0: Chat Wyverns. I'm Master Sergeant Jelkovic, your top three president for your Aviano Top 3 Council. 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

So there's some surprisingly positive news coming from Australia's Great Barrier Reef. New monitoring data shows coral cover has increased or remained relatively stable across major portions of the reef following recent bleaching. Researchers found coral cover increased notably in northern and central sections, helped in part by favorable weather and less severe bleaching from scientists that they had feared. That doesn't mean the reef is out of danger, though. Researchers still warn that warming oceans and other environmental pressures remain major long-term threats to the region. But after years of grim headlines about the coral reef, seeing substantial areas demonstrate lots of growth is definitely encouraging for sure. I encourage you to get out there and use that new track. It's super blue, just like the ocean, and it's comfy and will help you crush your next PT test. You can go and find it on Area F near the Dragon Fitness Center. You really can't miss it.

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1: The time right now is 7:33 a.m. here in Aviano. It's 73 degrees, cloudy skies with a low of 69 and a high of 83. It's going to be cloudy all day with a chance of rain in the afternoon, so watch out for that. Over in Papa Hungary, it's 72 degrees, cloudy skies with a low of 66 and a high of 84. In Vicenza, it's 73 degrees, cloudy skies with a low of 72 and a high of 89. Our conversion for today's date is one U.S. dollar to 87 euro cents and one euro to $1.16 USD. That's our weather. That's our conversion. And now time for some news.
2: Staff Sergeant Chase Verzal. On this edition of the AFN Aviano Report, 31st Maintenance Squadron conducts external fuels tank buildup exercise. The 31st Maintenance Squadron conducted an external fuel tank buildup exercise at Aviano Air Base Italy on August 11th and 12th. The exercise prepared airmen to build an F-16 external fuel tank in support of sustained combat operations. The exercise evaluated the employment of augmentees from different maintenance career fields for the rapid assembly of an external fuel tank for the F-16 Fighting Falcon, enhancing the 31st Maintenance Squadron's ability to continue operations during real-world contingencies.
3: The exercise focused on enhancing the maintenance squadron's ability to sustain combat operations by incorporating augmentees for the tank assembly. This iteration of the exercise focused on 8 airmen from the 31st Maintenance Squadron, including 6 airmen from the Precision Measurement Equipment Laboratory Section, 1 airman from the Avionics Flight, and 1 airman from Aircraft Structural Maintenance. The augmentees worked on constructing a 370-gallon fuel tank that can be attached externally to F-16 Fighting Falcons, allowing pilots to stay in the air longer without refueling and providing the ability to jettison the expendable tanks when entering combat scenarios. Augmentees were trained on fuel tank assembly and then tasked with assembling one functional fuel tank within 24 hours. Allowing augmentees to become familiar with this process enables aircraft fuel systems personnel to support forward operating locations while trained augmentees provide local support for the 31st Fighter Wing. Senior Airman Serenity Wood, a fuels technician with the 31st Maintenance Squadron, said the training gave airmen the opportunity to build skills beyond their primary specialties.
4: The biggest takeaway from this training exercise is to have the different AFSCs come and work together. Since we're grabbing people from different jobs, they're one, meeting new people and learning new ways of doing things, especially in an exercise such as an external fuel tank buildup, and they're also able to learn a new skill set that can help them downrange.
3: Wood also stated that this annual exercise flexes the base's mission-ready airmen and ensures the 31st Fighter Wing remains ready to generate combat air power. I'm Senior Airman Richard Rubio, AFN News.
2: That's the AFN Aviano Report. I'm Staff Sergeant Chase Verzal.

coming up next. More good news, and this one's about neighbors helping rebuild something most people probably don't think about until it's gone, their trees.

after a severe July storm knocked down trees across parts of Philadelphia. Local organizations aren't just cleaning up. They're working to replace what was lost. The Philly Tree Coalition launched a grant program to neighborhood groups to help repair damaged tree pits, restore community spaces, and rebuild the city's tree canopy. Urban trees do a lot more than just make a street look nice. They provide shade, help cool neighborhoods during hot weather, absorb storm water, and create a habitat for wildlife. It's pretty simple good news, and it's just a storm that damaged something shared by an entire community, and instead of waiting around for somebody else to fix it, local groups organized to start putting it back together. Living in the dorms and need something fixed yourself? Download Air Force Campus and file a ticket to get your room fit to fight today. It's super helpful, and you won't have to live in that condition anymore.

0: Is that my drink?
1: Yes. Here, you can have this back. Got a bit of brain freeze. My favorite one you've had so far, though.
0: Wait, what? Do I know you? How many times have you done this?
1: 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You're on to something. Trying Deja Brew's monthly special? Really getting us out of our comfort zone.
0: They have two new specialized drinks that change every month. It's not that hard to switch it up, but I'm going to need you to stop doing whatever this is.
1: 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I'll be seeing you around Deja Brew. Surprise me, just like their options do.
2: C'è un serpente nel mio stivale.
3: Yes, you have a snake in your boot. Great.
0: How's the Italian going?
1: Not sure. I learned better with actual people, and these prompts are getting weird.
0: You could just sign up for Italian classes at the community center. 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
1: Yeah, I was looking at that. I only get on this app like once a month. I can never actually stay focused long enough to learn anything.
0: I'm heading to the community center to sign up if you want to join. You can also call them at 632-5479 to schedule.

that is going to do it for the Hour Wire Nation. My name is here on AFN. Aviano the Eagle serving you America's best. Today is Monday. So after this song, Head Over Heels, and Top of the Hour News and Sports, we're getting into a little mythology for Mythology Monday. Don't go anywhere. We'll be right back on 106, 107 FM, The Eagle, serving you America's best.

0: Monday.
1: Monday will mark 60 days since the United States and Iran signed the Memorandum of Understanding. Reports indicate very little diplomatic progress to reach an agreement to reopen the Strait of Hormuz and address Iran's nuclear ambitions. We do know this weekend Iran continued attacks on vessels around the strait. On Saturday, a bulk carrier reported being hit by an unknown projectile. A day prior, an Emirati oil vessel was also targeted.
0: Fox's Trey Yingst reporting from Tel Aviv. President Trump said Friday the U.S. military is capable of destroying all of Iran. He claimed the Strait of Hormuz could become an American territory. President Trump is ordering the Pentagon to scale back the joint exercises the U.S. and South Korea have conducted for decades. Fox's Jill Nato reports.
2: The president posted on Truth Social that he's instructed the Secretary of War to substantially reduce U.S. joint military exercises with South Korea. That comes just days after North Korea resumed ballistic missile testing activities that are banned by the UN. But the president said he has a good relationship with North Korea's Kim Jong-un, and since he's been leader of the U.S., the North Koreans have been unthreatening. The president also made it clear he's not happy that the South Koreans didn't assist the U.S. in military action against Iran. Jill Nato, Fox News.
0: Actress Hayden Panettiere has died at just 36 years old. The actress is known for her roles in shows like Heroes in Nashville. Details of her death are unknown. Panettiere's representative telling ABC News, "It is with profound sadness that we share the tragic passing of our beloved Hayden." 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
3: This is your News in One. Reporting for AFN Europe, I'm Army Sergeant Nick Larocco. A new hand is at the helm of America's Guardians of the Galaxy in Europe and Africa following a change of command ceremony at Ramstein Air Base, Germany. Incoming commander for U.S. Space Forces in Europe, Space Forces Africa, Brigadier General Christopher Fernengel, says he plans to preserve the legacy of his predecessor while continuing to expand Space Force capabilities.
4: The shifting geopolitical landscape, a seemingly increased cooperation among competitors, as well as technology advancements, will require us to evolve as we navigate a never-changing operational environment.
3: Outgoing commander, Brigadier General Jacob Middleton, relinquished command after 2 years in the position. His tenure will be defined by key milestones, including establishing strategic pacts with Eastern European allies and enhancing security cooperation on the African continent. That was your News in One. I'm Army Sergeant Nick Larocco.
5: From the Fox Sports studios in Los Angeles, here's Steve DeSager.
6: The Seattle Mariners won the Sunday night ball game at Houston 3-2. The Astros are still two games ahead of Texas in the AL West. The Rangers were beaten 5-2 at the A's. Milwaukee, with the best record in the majors, beat the Dodgers in LA again 6-2. The Dodgers' record since July 1st is 18-21. The Padres won 5-0 at Cleveland. Kansas City 3-0 winners at the Angels, winning pitcher Noah Cameron with his first career complete game. The Yankees won in 10 innings at Toronto, 4-3. Late home run from Ben Rice is 33rd. The White Sox won again, 7-5 at Detroit. Road victories for Baltimore and Philadelphia. Atlanta beat Arizona 5-3. Matt Olson, a three-run homer, his 36th. Former pitcher Tommy John died at the age of 83. Scottie Scheffler won the PGA tournament by 8 strokes. The Dallas Cowboys signed linebacker Vaughn Miller. Jamal Adams of Minnesota is out for the year.
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Good morning, Wyvern Nation. My name is DJ Fly, a.k.a. Airman First Class Hayden Henley, here on AFN, Aviano the Eagle, serving you America's best. It is 8:07 a.m. It's Monday, August 17th. Get ready for a little mythology. It's time for another one. We've got three stories from three completely different cultures. An Egyptian monster waiting at the gates of the afterlife, a mysterious creature from Finnish mythology that could supposedly bring endless prosperity, and a Japanese god who went fishing and, well, he accidentally created an island. So stay tuned for some mythology here on 106-107 FM, The Eagle.

Ancient Egyptian mythology had a pretty intimidating entrance exam for the afterlife. After death, a person's heart was supposedly weighed against the feather of Maat, which represented truth and justice. If your heart balanced with the feather, then you could continue actually on into the afterlife. But if your heart was heavier because of the wrongs you had committed, waiting nearby was a creature named Amit. Amit was part crocodile, part lion, and part hippopotamus, combining three animals ancient Egyptians considered very dangerous. If you failed the test, Amit devoured your heart. That meant you weren't simply punished, you were denied continued existence ancient Egyptians hoped for after death. So in ancient Egyptian mythology, your final judgment came down to a scale, a feather, and one extremely unpleasant animal mashup. Sounds like a terrible day to have eyes, I'm not going to lie. But not if you're traveling with information tickets and travel. The best hassle-free travel service on base. You can go to Area F in the BX and find them there, or you can go online and look up their trips on 31fss.com. But they go in and around Italy, and they take the hassle of travel away from you, all for free. So definitely check it out. It's great. You can go to places like Slovenia, Ljubljana, different cities in Italy. You name it, they got it. Check out ITT today.

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right. Our next myth is coming from Sampo, Finnish mythology. One of the strangest objects is something called the Sampo. It appears in the Kalevala, Finland's national epic, and described as a magical object, it was forged by the legendary smith, I'm going to butcher this, Ilmarinen. The Sampo could produce enormous amounts of wealth and prosperity. Some versions even describe it grinding out flour, salt, and money without ever running out. But here's the strange part. The stories never make completely clear what the Sampo actually looks like. Scholars have interpreted it as everything from a magical mill to a world pillar or a symbol of prosperity itself. Eventually, different groups fought over possession of it, and during the struggle, the Sampo was smashed and pieces fell into the sea. Even broken fragments supposedly contain the ability to bring prosperity to the land. Thousands of mythological stories tell us exactly what the object, you know, in the story is, but Finland decided we should just be discussing and arguing over what it is indefinitely. I'll be watching AFN Now indefinitely. It brings prosperity to my life. It lets you watch tons of shows, movies, TV, sports, documentaries, you name it, and more, all from the comfort of your phone on the Apple App Store and Google Play Store. All you need is a DOW ID and or a CAC, and you're watching on AFN Now. So check it out.

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1: The time right now is 8:34 a.m. here in Aviano. It's 74 degrees, cloudy skies with a low of 69 and a high of 83. Over in Papa, Hungary, it's 73 degrees, mostly cloudy skies with a low of 66 and a high of 84. And in Vicenza, it is 75 degrees, cloudy skies, low of 72 and a high of 88. Our conversion for today's date, August 17th, is one U.S. dollar to 86 euro cents and 1 euro to $1.16 USD. That's our weather. That's our conversion. And now it's time for some news.
2: I'm Airman First Class Charlie Guillaume. On this edition of the AFN Aviano Report, OG War Day 26.2. The 31st Operations Group conducted Exercise OG War Day 26.2 at Aviano Air Base Italy and in the Adriatic Sea on June 25th. The exercise united fighter, command and control, intelligence, and personnel recovery elements in a realistic training environment, bolstering interoperability and combat search and rescue capabilities for real-world missions.
1: OG War Day 26.2 included participation from seven squadrons, including the 31st Operations Group, alongside participants from Ramstein Air Base Germany and RAF Mildenhall, England. This exercise allowed diverse units to execute complex training scenarios as a team, sharpening their readiness and tactical capabilities. Participants tested offensive and defensive counter-air maneuvers and combat search and rescue operations in contested environments, while evaluating joint coordination and dynamic response capabilities. Team members planned and executed convoy operations, rapid aircraft launches, parachute jumps, and personnel recovery operations utilizing the H-860 Whiskey Jolly Green 2. This was also the first time that OG War Day incorporated airdropped supplies into the training, using a C-130J Hercules from the 37th Airlift Squadron at Ramstein Air Base, Germany, to deploy supply crates that pararescuemen retrieved and used for their combat search and rescue objectives. To sustain the simulated flight, a KC-135 Stratotanker from the 351st Air Refueling Squadron at RAF Mildenhall provided critical aerial refueling to 31st Fighter Wing F-16 Fighting Falcons, extending their operational reach. Major Randy Brubaker, 31st Operations Group Weapons Officer and an Air Battle Manager, says that seamless integration is the key to forging a combat-ready force.
3: The reason OG War Day matters is because it takes all of our units and it prepares them for combat, not just within their own mission set, but it takes all these disparate units, gets them to problem solve together, integrate, synergize their effects, and learn how to fight better in a training environment.
1: Brubaker added that these high-stress scenarios sharpen critical thinking and cultivate lethal, mission-ready airmen ready to respond to any contingency. I'm Airman First Class Hayden Henley, AFN News.
2: That's the AFN Aviana Report. I'm Airman First Class Charlie Guillaume.

In Japanese mythology, Ebisu became associated with fishermen, luck, and prosperity. And he's traditionally shown smiling while carrying a fishing rod and a large sea bream. One famous tradition connects Ebisu with another deity named Daikokuten, and together they're counted among Japan's seven lucky gods and became especially associated with prosperity and successful business. But some regional legends take Ebisu's connection to fishing much, much further. Stories told around Japan sometimes describe islands, rocks, and coastal landmarks as enormous catches pulled from the sea by gods or supernatural fishermen. That connection between fishing and good fortune helped make Ebisu one of Japan's most recognizable traditional deities. Even today, festivals honoring Ebisu are held in different parts of Japan, particularly by merchants and businesses hoping for a prosperous year. A mythology built around the idea that sometimes the biggest catch isn't dinner, it's just some good luck. Have a good dinner at the DFAC on Area F, the dining facility. Healthy, convenient, affordable. It's the DFAC. Definitely check it out. It's by the dorms. Can't miss it. Super easy to get to. Check it out today.

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1: You get an education. 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

That's going to do it for the hour, Wyvern Nation. My name is DJ Fly here on AFN. Aviano the Eagle, serving America's best. Stay tuned. We got Mega Monday coming up right after Little Michael Jackson. Top of the hour news and sports. So don't go anywhere. We'll be right back.

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1: From ABC News, I'm Wayne Cabot. Monday is the official expiration of the Memorandum of Understanding, a path toward ending the war between the U.S. and Iran, and neither side has expressed any interest in keeping an agreement that each side accuses the other of violating. In the balance is the fate of the Strait, President Trump saying Friday the U.S. intends to own the Strait of Hormuz. Iran Sunday offered bounties to its military of $30,000 if they capture or kill American troops. Conditions for troops on board the USS Abraham Lincoln are in the spotlight at sea more than 200 days now. Commanders saying conditions have improved, but on ABC, former Marine and now Senator Ruben Gallego said,
2: "There's a deep, deep, deep mistrust of this leadership. The Secretary of Defense is absolutely not qualified to be leading the Department of Defense. And certainly the President has shown that he just doesn't really care about the troops. His lackadaisical attitude about men and women and their deployments, you know, just kind of reflects what he actually thinks about them. He thinks about them more as toys and as ways to basically, you know, show off or show his strength."
1: Hegseth has new orders from the president to substantially reduce U.S. involvement in joint military exercises with South Korea. Trump saying there's no need to provoke North Korea. And besides, he says South Korea hasn't helped America in Iran. Hamas, long considered a terror group by the U.S., sat down Sunday with President Trump's son-in-law Jared Kushner, according to the AP. Kushner set to meet Monday with Benjamin Netanyahu. Indiana's White River is no longer raging, but it comes too late for furniture maker Frank Gounder.
3: "The worst part is everything that I have finished ready is ruined, you know, so all that stuff's going to be trash, and it was a waste of my time and supplies." And
1: 7 people died across the state. Evacuations now in San Diego from a growing wildfire in the Sorrento neighborhood, threatening 200 homes. 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
4: This is your News in One. Reporting for AFN Europe, I'm Army Sergeant Nick Larocco. A new hand is at the helm of America's Guardians of the Galaxy in Europe and Africa following a change of command ceremony at Ramstein Air Base, Germany. Incoming commander for U.S. Space Forces in Europe, Space Forces Africa, Brigadier General Christopher Furnell, says he plans to preserve the legacy of his predecessor while continuing to expand Space Force capabilities.
5: "The shifting geopolitical landscape, a seemingly increased cooperation among competitors, as well as technology advancements, will require us to evolve as we navigate an ever-changing operational environment."
4: Outgoing commander, Brigadier General Jacob Middleton, relinquished command after 2 years in the position. His tenure will be defined by key milestones, including establishing strategic pacts with Eastern European allies and enhancing security cooperation on the African continent. That was your News in One. I'm Army Sergeant Nick Larocco.
6: From the Fox Sports studios in Los Angeles, here's Steve DeSager.
7: The Seattle Mariners won the Sunday night ball game at Houston 3-2. The Astros are still 2 games ahead of Texas in the AL West. The Rangers were beaten 5-2 at the A's. Milwaukee, with the best record in the majors, beat the Dodgers in LA again 6-2. The Dodgers' record since July 1st is 18-21. The Padres won 5-0 at Cleveland. Kansas City 3-0 winners at the Angels, winning pitcher Noah Cameron with his first career complete game. The Yankees won in 10 innings at Toronto, 4-3. Late home run from Ben Rice is 33rd. The White Sox won again, 7-5 at Detroit. Road victories for Baltimore and Philadelphia. Atlanta beat Arizona 5-3. Matt Olson, a 3-run homer, his 36th. Former pitcher Tommy John died at the age of 83. Scottie Scheffler won the PGA tournament by 8 strokes. The Dallas Cowboys signed linebacker Vaughn Miller. Jamal Adams of Minnesota is out for the year.
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It is Monday, Wyvern Nation. My name is DJ Fly, a.k.a. Airman First Class Hayden Henley here on AFN. Aviano the Evil, the Eagle, serving you America's best. Yeah, it's Monday. I got the Monday blues, so we're going big to get rid of those. It's Mega Monday, where every talk break is about something that holds the title for being one of the biggest, largest, you know, mega of its kind on Earth. So we're starting with an animal that's bigger than anything else known to have lived on this planet. You got to stay tuned for it, though. We're rolling straight into Mega Monday with some Adele, Rolling in the Deep, coming your way on the Eagle. Don't go anywhere.

Our first mega thing for Mega Monday is the largest animal known to have ever lived. And it's not even a dinosaur. It's alive right now, and it's the blue whale. It can grow to around 100 feet long and weigh well over 100 tons. Can you just conceptualize that for a second? That's insane. Some exceptionally large individuals have been estimated at even greater weights. There's some whales out there. Even individual parts of a blue whale are enormous. Its heart can weigh hundreds of pounds. Its tongue alone can weigh roughly as much as a small car. But somehow, this gigantic animal survives, mostly by eating creatures that are tiny by comparison, krill. During feeding season, a blue whale can consume several tons of krill in a single day. So the biggest animal we know does not hunt giant prey or terrorize the ocean. It spends most of its time just chilling, filtering tiny crustaceans out of seawater. If you need help filtering through the busy work, I know that's a huge concern when you got a mountain of paperwork and that's your mega thing for Mega Monday and you're like, how do I get through this? Maybe use GenAI.mil. It's a generative AI chatbot from the military. It's Gemini capable and it's QE safe. All you need is a DOW ID and or a CAC to get it, and it's completely free. And it just helps with like emails, you know, writing up papers, maybe giving you ideas for a presentation, you name it. Helps you cut through the busy work so you can get back to the mission and focus on what really matters.

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0: I just left the men to get in news on AFN. Yeah. And I can ride with 106. I'll be in the office tuning into all the hits. Yeah. All the hits.
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3: Morning, Defender. Just trying to get on base.
4: Good morning. Sorry, but the Elvis Gate is closed to inbound personally owned vehicles right now.
3: How do I get in? I need my Deja Brew.
5: Until September 15th, the Elvis Gate is closed to inbound POV traffic. Drivers entering Area F must use the north or south gates. The Elvis Gate will remain open for outbound traffic from 4 to 6 p.m. Route your morning commute to the north or south gates, but you can still use Elvis to exit during the evening commute.
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deep inside Vietnam is Son Dung Cave, home to the largest known cave passage in the world by volume. And calling it a cave doesn't really communicate the scale of this thing. Some sections are more than 650 feet tall and roughly 500 feet wide. That's enough room for a large building to fit comfortably inside. Parts of the ceiling have collapsed over time, allowing sunlight to reach the cave floor. Because of that, vegetation actually grows underground, creating patches of jungle inside the cave. It even has its own river, and localized clouds can form inside because of the enormous amount of space and moisture. Son Dung Cave wasn't scientifically surveyed until 2009, which makes the whole thing even stranger. Something that enormous was just sitting there while most of the world had absolutely no idea. There's something enormous sitting there without your idea. Tuition assistance. Visit the tuition assistance brief every Wednesday at 9 a.m. at the Education Center to get started on your education goals with the help of the Air Force.

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1: The time right now is 9:34 a.m. It's pretty cloudy here in Aviano today. 75 degrees with a low of 69 and a high of 83. Over in Papa Hungary, it's 76 degrees, mostly cloudy with a low of 66 and a high of 84. In Vicenza, it's 78 degrees, cloudy skies with a low of 73 and a high of 88. Our conversion for today's date, August 17th, is $1 to 86 euro cents and €1 to $1.16 USD. That's our weather. That's our conversion for the day. And now time for some news.
2: I'm Airman First Class Charlie Guillaume. On this edition of the AFN Aviano Report, 606th ACS participates in Astral Night 26. The 606th Air Control Squadron participated in Exercise Astral Night 26 at Royal Air Force Mildenhall, England, June 1st through the 12th, 2026. Astral Night is a capstone exercise integrating the 606th ACS with joint and NATO partners to rapidly deploy tactical air battle management from austere locations while developing theater-wide integrated air and missile defense capabilities designed to protect friendly forces and neutralize enemy airborne threats.
3: During the exercise, the 606 tested its distributed command and control operations, demonstrating its ability to establish tactical air battle management systems from forward deployed locations. They used deployable command and control equipment and satellite communications to help coordinate fighter and bomber aircraft while working alongside U.S. Marine Corps air controllers. By operating in a simulated deployed environment, the squadron validated its readiness while strengthening interoperability with joint and allied forces. The exercise allowed the 606 to test the deployment, employment, and redeployment of its equipment, capturing lessons learned that will enhance support to real-world operations across the European theater. Colonel Michael Kingry, 31st Fighter Wing Deputy Commander, emphasized the importance of the 606 ACS to regional air power and integrated air and missile defense operations.
4: The 606 is unique in its own right. They are our mobile, transportable command and control. They're really the only capability that we have like that in USAFE and in UCOM in general. They set up their radar, set up their control stations, control, then tear that down and move. And, you know, we talk about kind of pockets of expertise. They truly know how to organically move, sustain themselves, and do their missions well.
3: Kingry also said that exercises like Astral Night directly enhance the 31st Fighter Wing's combat readiness by improving its ability to rapidly deploy and deliver seamless tactical command and control during complex joint and allied operations. I'm Airman First Class Sydney Schaus, AFN News.
2: That's the AFN Aviano Report. I'm Airman First Class Charlie Guillaume.

All right. The Great Barrier Reef stretches for more than 1,400 miles along Australia's northeast coast. But here's what makes this reef especially impressive. It isn't one giant reef. It's an enormous ecosystem made up of thousands of individual reefs, hundreds of islands, and created over generations by tiny coral organisms. Although the Great Barrier Reef covers an area of roughly 130,000 square miles, that makes it the largest coral reef system on Earth and one of the largest structures created by living organisms. It's home to an incredible variety of marine life, including sea turtles, sharks, rays, dolphins, and well over 1,000 species of fish. And that's probably the strangest part of Mega Monday. One of the biggest biological structures on the planet was built piece by piece, brick by brick, by animals that are individually tiny enough to fit on your fingertip. 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

0: 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I'm gonna break into this place.
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that's going to do it for the hour, Wyvern Nation. I'm Airman First Class Hayden Henley, a.k.a. DJ Fly, here on AFN Aviano, the Eagle, serving you America's best. Stay tuned. Got a little On This Day in History coming your way after Cars and top of the hour news and sports.

0: Standing between the United States and Iran is set to expire today with no extension in sight. Fox's Marianne Rafferty has the story.
1: The 60-day agreement ran into trouble early on with both sides trading multiple waves of strikes. The deadline comes as Iran continues to attack ships in the Strait of Hormuz. Tehran is also working on a separate deal with Oman on managing the key waterway. The U.S., meantime, is ramping up economic pressure on Iran rather than launching a new military offensive. And elsewhere in the Middle East, a new round of diplomacy is playing out in Gaza. President Trump's son-in-law, Jared Kushner, holding rare talks with Hamas's leader in Egypt. He's trying to advance a Gaza ceasefire plan rejected by Israel. Kushner will meet with Israel's prime minister Monday.
0: President Trump claims the regime is near collapse, but Tehran's been able to skirt sanctions and sell millions of dollars of oil. Major military drills are underway in South Korea with thousands of U.S. troops expected to take part.
2: Ulchi Freedom Shield is a 10-day exercise that takes place around this time each year. We're told it'll reflect the changing character of war. That includes the use of unmanned systems, electronic warfare, and cyber operations. Commanders are also aware of the combat experience North Korean soldiers have gained fighting for Russia in Ukraine. While the allies say the drills are defensive, Pyongyang denounces Ulchi Freedom Shield as a provocation. The United States and South Korea are in the process of handing over operational wartime control from Washington to Seoul. Jonathan Savage, Fox News.
0: Actress Hayden Panettiere has died at the age of 36. The actress, best known for her roles in shows like Heroes in Nashville. The cause of her death is unknown at this time. 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
5: The Seattle Mariners won the Sunday night ball game at Houston 3-2. The Astros are still two games ahead of Texas in the AL West. The Rangers were beaten 5-2 at the A's. Milwaukee, with the best record in the majors, beat the Dodgers in LA again 6-2. The Dodgers' record since July 1st is 18-21. The Padres won 5-0 at Cleveland. Kansas City 3-0 winners at the Angels, winning pitcher Noah Cameron with his first career complete game. The Yankees won in 10 innings at Toronto, 4-3. Late home run from Ben Rice is 33rd. The White Sox won again, 7-5 at Detroit. Road victories for Baltimore and Philadelphia. Atlanta beat Arizona 5-3. Matt Olson, a three-run homer, his 36th. Former pitcher Tommy John died at the age of 83. Scottie Scheffler won the PGA Tournament by 8 strokes. The Dallas Cowboys signed linebacker Vaughn Miller. Jamal Adams of Minnesota is out for the year.
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0: out of it.
1: Good morning, Wyvern Nation. My name is Airman First Class Hayden Henley, a.k.a. DJ Fly, and welcome to the last hour of today, Monday. On this day in history, a bunch of stuff happened. It's August 17th. It's 10:07 a.m. We're going to be getting into it. Of course, we have some history, pop culture, and observances and birthdays. Don't go anywhere. We'll be back on AFN, Aviana the Eagle, serving you America's best.

All right, welcome back, Wyvern Nation. It is on this day in history, our first little piece. On this day in 1807, August 17th, Robert Fulton's steamboat began its famous first voyage. Fulton's North River steamboat, often called the Clermont, left New York City and headed up the Hudson River towards Albany. The trip demonstrated that steam-powered passenger travel could actually be commercially practical. Before this, traveling against a river's current depended heavily on wind, sails, or a truly unfortunate amount of human effort. Fulton's success helped kick off a new era of transportation in the United States. If you need transportation, maybe you're out having a good time with friends and you don't know how you're going to get home, or you don't feel comfortable driving home given their night, then contact AADD, Aviano's Airmen Against Drunk Driving. They are there for you when you need a ride, and it's just a great way to, you know, kind of skip the hassle of having to bring your car places as well. So check them out. You can find their number in the grapevine, or you could ask someone who already has them to add you.

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6: Hey, honey, it's Mom again. Remember that thing, AFN Now? I just want to let you know I love it. I've been watching Real Housewives, and your father, I swear, that man is so excited to have live football again. 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Your father said I can download it on the phone with something called an app store. You know I'll need help with that. Anyway, don't forget Mama loves you, and call me.

On this day in history, Miles Davis released Some Kind of Blue. Pretty amazing jazz album that featured an absurdly talented lineup, including John Coltrane, Cannonball Adderley, and Bill Evans. And instead of relying heavily on complicated chord progressions, Davis experimented with a more open modal style that gave musicians greater freedom to improvise. Kind of Blue became one of the most influential jazz records ever made, and remains one of the genre's best-selling albums. 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
1: The time right now is 10:31 a.m. here in Aviano. It's 76 degrees, cloudy skies with a low of 69 and a high of 83. Our weather in Papa, Hungary is 78 degrees, cloudy skies with a low of 66 and a high of 84. And in Vicenza, it's 80 degrees, mostly cloudy skies with a low of 73 and a high of 88. Our conversion for today's date, August 17th, is $1 to 86 euro cents and €1 to $1.16 USD. That's our weather, that's our conversion, and now it's time for some news. I'm Airman First Class Hayden Henley on this edition of the AFN Aviano Report. Aviano Preparedness Exercise 26-01. Airmen from 22 units across the 31st Fighter Wing participated in Aviano Preparedness Exercise 26-01 at Aviano Air Base Italy on August 4th and 5th. The exercise evaluated the wing's emergency response and defense procedures to ensure the base remains secure and airmen remain ready to fight from home during contingencies.
2: During the exercise, base organizations collaborated with one another to respond to simulated threats, allowing airmen to improve their ability to assess situations, communicate effectively, and respond with precision. The 31st Operations and Maintenance Groups worked to sustain flight operations while the Mission Support Group tackled network outages, unexploded ordnance disposal, and utilized the Security Forces Squadron to neutralize a simulated active shooter on the installation. The medical group practiced tactical combat casualty care procedures and operated decontamination tents for seaburn casualties, triaging the victims and then treating them. Throughout the exercise, the 31st Wing Staff Agencies maintained critical communications and leadership command, keeping the base connected and ready to adapt to scenarios. By incorporating the expertise of each participating unit, each group responded to exercise scenarios that were evaluated by the wing inspection team members to ensure Aviano Air Base remains ready to respond to real-world contingencies. Technical Sergeant Thomas Taylor, 31st Fighter Wing Inspector General's Office Wing Inspections Coordinator, explained the purpose behind the exercise.
3: Executing exercises like the one we just did, it allows us to go through those muscle movements of putting on our chemical gear, keying up the radios, getting communication with the correct individuals and the correct teams to stay vigilant and know what to do in case a real-world scenario were to occur. There's no scrambling that is happening. Everyone is completely ready to execute the mission.
2: Taylor also said by bolstering preparedness through these exercises, the wing ensures that it can effectively react to threats and defend the base. I'm Senior Airman Richard Rubio, AFN News.
4: That's the AFN Aviano Report. I'm Airman First Class Hayden Henley.

There are some major birthdays on today, August 7th. Robert De Niro was born on this day in 1943. He turns 83 today. Two-time Academy Award winner, known for movies including The Godfather Part 2, Taxi Driver, and Raging Bull. Actor Sean Penn turns 66, and singer Belinda Carlisle, former lead singer of The Go-Go's, turns 68. Also, Gene Kranz, the legendary NASA flight director who helped lead mission control during Apollo 11 and Apollo 13 crisis, turns 93 today. On the topic of birthdays, a great day to update your AFPAS, your SGLI, and your VRED is your birthday. It's a great way to remember it, and it takes max 15 minutes. I know it's hard to remember to do that kind of thing, but it keeps your family's future secure in case something happens to you, so make sure you're updating it on your birthday.

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that's going to do it for that hour, Wyvern Nation. My name is DJ Fly here on AFN, Aviano the Eagle, serving you America's best. Stay tuned. You got DJ Coffee coming on in the afternoon, as well as some more great music. I got Doses and Mimosas, and top of the hour, news and sports.

0: News. I'm Brian Clark. A TV and movie star sudden death hitting Hollywood. We'll have more on the deaths. Hayden Panettiere. But first, strong and deadly storms from the Midwest to Hawaii. ABC Sophie Flagg has the latest.
1: In hard hit Indiana, at least 7 people were killed, including a 4-year-old. Across the state, raging floodwaters washing out roads, submerging cars, and reaching the roofs of homes.
2: I've never seen it flood so much as it has here lately.
1: Powerful storms also brought winds reaching 100 miles per hour, down trees and power lines. It comes as another round of severe weather slams the region, stretching from Missouri to Virginia.
0: Lala's weekend, but it was a hurricane when it just skirted past Hawaii's Big Island. ABC's Melissa Adan is there.
3: We are near the Big Island's southern point where Lala unleashed its fiercest winds and rain. There is widespread damage across Hawaii. Trees completely down. It has now buckled this main roadway here, making each way impassable. And now cleanup and recovery efforts are underway.
0: Now to the death of actress Hayden Panettiere.
4: Save the cheerleader, save the world.
0: She was that cheerleader in the show Heroes. She later played a country star in Nashville. She was open about the battle she fought, including with addiction and postpartum depression. She told ABC's The View.
5: I came out the other side sober, but still with this horrible anxiety and depression. Here I am with this beautiful, you know, baby girl.
0: Her father confirming to ABC News that Hayden Panettiere died Sunday. No cause of death given. She was 36 years old. President Trump's ordered the Pentagon to scale back joint military exercises with South Korea. He pointed to the expense and says they are, quote, totally inappropriate and hostile to a country he calls respectful, North Korea. You're listening to ABC News.
6: This is your Pacific Pulse. I'm Petty Officer Second Class Christian Kibler. In Japan, U.S. Airmen with the 374th Logistics Readiness Squadron provided humanitarian assistance and disaster relief support following the 2026 Kumamoto earthquake. This effort enabled air crews to strengthen their ability to support humanitarian relief operations in real-world conditions. In the Pacific Ocean, Nimitz-class aircraft carrier USS Theodore Roosevelt, CVN-71, hosted a Friends of Family Day cruise. Theodore Roosevelt's Friends of Family Day cruise showcases carrier strike group capabilities and the professionalism of the crew. And in the Republic of Korea, U.S. soldiers assigned to the 2nd Infantry Division and ROC U.S. Combined Division completed a first-person view drone training exercise. Integrating unmanned aerial systems across units sharpens real-time aerial reconnaissance and tactical communication. This has been your Pacific Pulse. I'm Petty Officer 2nd Class Christian Kibler.
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8: The Seattle Mariners won the Sunday night ball game at Houston 3-2. The Astros are still 2 games ahead of Texas in the AL West. The Rangers were beaten 5-2 at the A's. Milwaukee, with the best record in the majors, beat the Dodgers in LA again 6-2. The Dodgers' record since July 1st is 18-21. The Padres won 5-0 at Cleveland. Kansas City 3-0 wins at the Angels, winning pitcher Noah Cameron with his first career complete game. The Yankees won in 10 innings at Toronto, 4-3. Late home run from Ben Rice is 33rd. The White Sox won again, 7-5 at Detroit. Road victories for Baltimore and Philadelphia. Atlanta beat Arizona 5-3. Matt Olson, a 3-run homer, is 36th. Former pitcher Tommy John died at the age of 83. Scottie Scheffler won the PGA tournament by 8 strokes. The Dallas Cowboys signed linebacker Vaughn Miller. Jamal Adams of Minnesota is out for the year.
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1: This is Dave. 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And now he's so exhausted, he fell asleep.
2: George Washington.
1: Dave probably won't do very well on the test. So why should you care? Well, we're only telling you this with the hope that when it comes time for your physical fitness test, you won't be like Dave and wait till the last minute to get ready. As little as 20 minutes of physical activity a day can help you stay in shape, so you don't have to cram.
2: Poughkeepsie.
1: Like Dave.
3: Today's Federal Newscast, the federal government will reimburse troops who opt to freeze their eggs or sperm up to $10,000 per year under a pilot program that begins September 14th. The three-year initiative will test the feasibility of helping fund cryopreservation for certain service members facing combat deployments, hazardous orders, or long separations. Reimbursement is capped at $10,000 per year for eggs and $500 per year for sperm. A new lawsuit is seeking to force the Office of Personnel Management to update its policy guidance to reflect the Supreme Court decision that clarified how federal employees who are also in the military reserve must be paid when called to active duty. The lawsuit argues that OPM has unreasonably delayed issuing regulations as required by law and asks the court to compel the agency to perform the government-wide rulemaking duty. Find these stories and more at federalnewsnetwork.com. I'm Eric White.
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0: 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Did you call for some computer support?
1: Oh, yeah, I did. I can't seem to log on.
0: All right, let me reset your password. 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
8: At DOEA, we're proud to take a bold step forward this school year by embracing the science of reading. 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
1: Today, the memorandum of understanding between the United States and Iran expires.
0: Fox's Trey Yingst is in Tel Aviv.
1: Reports indicate very little diplomatic progress to de-escalate tension in the region and reopen the Strait of Hormuz. International shipping data indicated only 5 cargo ships passed through the strait on Saturday and none on Sunday. This is due to Iran continuing attacks on vessels. A bulk carrier reported being hit by an unknown projectile on Saturday. A day prior, an Emirati oil vessel was also targeted.
0: And President Trump keeps putting economic pressure on Iran, insisting he won't allow Iran to have a nuclear weapon. In dealing with a country that does have nuclear weapons, North Korea, the president is scaling back a military exercise getting underway this week with South Korea, citing his good relationship with the North Korean leader. Back to the Middle East, a U.S. special envoy and member of the Trump Board of Peace will meet with Israel's prime minister today.
2: Jared Kushner met senior Hamas officials in Cairo, Egypt yesterday in an attempt to push forward President Trump's peace plan for Gaza. It's only the second time we know of that the White House envoy has held direct discussions with the militant group. Today's meeting with Benjamin Netanyahu comes after the Israeli Prime Minister rejected President Trump's plan to disarm Hamas.
0: Fox's Jonathan Savage, an actress, has died. Hayden Panettiere, whose career started as a child.
3: Finding fame starring alongside Denzel Washington in Remember the Titans before landing a leading role in Heroes, where she jumped to international fame playing a superpower high school cheerleader. She later starred in the musical drama Nashville, where she saw both career and commercial success, earning 2 Golden Globe nominations and having multiple songs on the Billboard Hot Country Songs chart.
0: That's Fox's Todd Pyro. Hayden Panettiere was only 36. No cause of death has been given. 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
4: This is your News in One. Reporting for AFN Europe, I'm Army Sergeant Nick Larocco. A new hand is at the helm of America's Guardians of the Galaxy in Europe and Africa following a change of command ceremony at Ramstein Air Base, Germany. Incoming commander for U.S. Space Forces in Europe, Space Forces Africa, Brigadier General Christopher Fernangel said he plans to preserve the legacy of his predecessor while continuing to expand Space Force capabilities.
5: The shifting geopolitical landscape, a seemingly increased cooperation among competitors, as well as technology advancements, will require us to evolve as we navigate an ever-changing operational environment.
4: Outgoing commander, Brigadier General Jacob Middleton, relinquished command after 2 years in the position. His tenure will be defined by key milestones, including establishing strategic pacts with Eastern European allies and enhancing security cooperation on the African continent. That was your News in One. I'm Army Sergeant Nick Larocco.
6: From the Fox Sports Studios in Los Angeles, here's Steve DeSager.
7: The Seattle Mariners won the Sunday night ball game at Houston 3-2. The Astros are still 2 games ahead of Texas in the AL West. The Rangers were beaten 5-2 at the A's. Milwaukee, with the best record in the majors, beat the Dodgers in LA again 6-2. The Dodgers' record since July 1st is 18-21. The Padres won 5-0 at Cleveland. Kansas City 3-0 winners at the Angels, winning pitcher Noah Cameron with his first career complete game. The Yankees won in 10 innings at Toronto, 4-3, late home run from Ben Rice is 33rd. The White Sox won again, 7-5 at Detroit. Road victories for Baltimore and Philadelphia. Atlanta beat Arizona 5-3. Matt Olson, a 3-run homer, his 36th. Former pitcher Tommy John died at the age of 83. Scottie Scheffler won the PGA Tournament by 8 strokes. The Dallas Cowboys signed linebacker Vaughn Miller. Jamal Adams of Minnesota is out for the year.

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0: Military technology is protecting this stadium. How is that, you ask? Back in the 1980s, the Air Force funded research to protect MX missiles from external vibrations or shocks. The resulting technology, called seismic dampers, found its way into a wide range of military systems. Now, seismic dampers are used to protect buildings, bridges, and other structures from shocks related to natural disasters. Seismic dampers, another benefit of military research.
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5: 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I'm Petty Officer 2nd Class Christian Kibler.

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1: From ABC News, I'm Brian Clark. President Trump is scaling back U.S. military exercises with South Korea. His reason? His very good relationship, as he put it, with North Korea's Kim Jong-un.
2: In a Truth Social post, Trump says the drills are costly and sent a signal that is totally inappropriate and hostile to a country he calls unthreatening and respectful. He also noted South Korea declined to join the U.S. war effort against Iran, writing, "They said no thanks."
1: ABC's Karen Hua in Washington. North Korea has shared technology with Iran. Today marks the end of the 60-day window for the U.S. and Iran to reach an agreement to end the war, but there's no sign of deals in sight. Lala brushed past Hawaii's Big Island as a hurricane, and Governor Josh Green said
3: 100 houses or more are damaged and lost. Thank God it appears that no one died.

0: person was killed in a car accident. There are over 114,000 power outages in Hawaii, over 112,000 in Indiana, where days of catastrophic flooding had a deadly toll, says ABC's Leslie Lopez.
1: Seven people dead, including a four-year-old child, after a week of relentless rain and flash flooding in Indiana. Across the state, rising waters washing out roads, cutting off homes. North of Indianapolis in hard-hit Noblesville, cars and buildings submerged by fast-moving floodwaters. In some places, getting almost a foot of rain in 2 days. The White River cresting at nearly 25 feet, a record level surpassing the Great Flood of 1913.
0: Actress Hayden Panettiere has died in South Carolina. She first found stardom as a child. In Remember the Titans, she acted in TV shows like Heroes in Nashville, says ABC Sherry Preston.
2: But when the cameras were off, Panettiere was just as troubled as her character on that show. She said she was introduced to drugs at 16 and had a long, complicated struggle with a drug and alcohol addiction. She suffered from severe postpartum depression after the birth of her daughter 12 years ago.
0: She was 36. You're listening to it.
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5: The Seattle Mariners won the Sunday night ball game at Houston 3-2. The Astros are still two games ahead of Texas in the AL West. The Rangers were beaten 5-2 at the A's. Milwaukee, with the best record in the majors, beat the Dodgers in LA again 6-2. The Dodgers' record since July 1st is 18-21. The Padres won 5-0 at Cleveland. Kansas City 3-0 winners at the Angels, winning pitcher Noah Cameron with his first career complete game. The Yankees won in 10 innings at Toronto 4-3. Late home run from Ben Rice is 33rd. The White Sox won again 7-5 at Detroit. Road victories for Baltimore and Philadelphia. Atlanta beat Arizona 5-3. Matt Olson, a three-run homer, his 36th. Former pitcher Tommy John died at the age of 83. Scottie Scheffler won the PGA tournament by 8 strokes. The Dallas Cowboys signed linebacker Vaughn Miller. Jamal Adams of Minnesota's out for the year.

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4: Is there a problem?
5: 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We're with the Crime Prevention Police. 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
6: We're investigating a potential crime scene. 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
8: This is your News in One. Reporting for AFP Europe, I'm Army Sergeant Nick Larocco. A new hand is at the helm of America's Guardians of the Galaxy in Europe and Africa following a change of command ceremony at Ramstein Air Base, Germany. Incoming commander for U.S. Space Forces in Europe, Space Forces Africa, Brigadier General Christopher Fernangle, says he plans to preserve the legacy of his predecessor while continuing to expand Space Force capabilities.
9: The shifting geopolitical landscape, a seemingly increased cooperation among competitors, as well as technology advancements, will require us to evolve as we navigate an ever-changing operational environment.
8: Outgoing commander, Brigadier General Jacob Middleton, relinquished command after 2 years in the position. His tenure will be defined by key milestones, including establishing strategic pacts with Eastern European allies and enhancing security cooperation on the African continent. That was your News in One. I'm Army Sergeant Nick Larocco.
10: Trusted source.
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0: In high school, Shifra Mincer wanted to do a little something for the homeless. So when she visited them, she brought her needle and thread.
1: Can I fix that for you?
0: Soon she was sewing anything that could be sewn.
1: Thank you, young lady. Thank you so much.
0: And Shifra's little something became a big deal.
2: It's been a long time since all my buttons matched.
0: Some people may say, so what can I do? But Shifra Mincer says,
3: so that's what I do.
0: Volunteering, pass it on. The foundation for a better life that values the
4: 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Small increases in your physical activity, like taking a short walk after every meal, gets you moving, and it's a healthy habit that increases your metabolism. These smart choices add up over time. Lose weight and keep it off. 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
6: I'm Colonel Nick Hague, Space Force Guardian and NASA astronaut. When I launched to the International Space Station on the NASA mission as part of the astronaut program, I was away from home for 171 days. But even on orbit, connection matters. Thanks to the American Forces Network, I stayed in touch with news, sports, and the little things that make the station feel like home. Wherever duty takes us, even into space, staying connected keeps us grounded. 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

0: Ciao.
1: It is still President Trump's number one goal in the Iran conflict. I'm Dave Anthony, Fox News. Writing on Truth Social a short time ago, Iran cannot have in any way, shape, or form a nuclear weapon.
2: I just got off the phone with President Trump, who discussed the situation with Iran as the 60-day memorandum of understanding expires.
1: That memorandum set up a ceasefire as the framework for a deal that never happened. Fox's Trey Kingston, Tel Aviv.
2: The president told Fox News Iran should raise the white flag of surrender. Went on to say, I have no time schedule, not in a hurry. The president indicating that the U.S. naval blockade is continuing to put new economic pressure on the Iranian regime, despite what the Iranians have said publicly. He said they're good poker players, but they're dying.
1: Iran continues to attack ships in the Strait of Hormuz. Only five vessels went through there over the weekend. The president also talked to Trump about his world peace plan for Gaza, saying Hamas is giving up their weapons. The day after his special envoy, Jared Kushner, held talks with Hamas in Egypt. Now, Israel's rejected that plan as unacceptable. Kushner will meet today with Israeli Prime Minister Benjamin Netanyahu. The president also scaling back U.S. military exercises with South Korea.
3: Uchi Freedom Shield is an annual set of drills designed to ensure South Korean and American troops can withstand a North Korean attack. But North Korea's leader Kim Jong-un views them as a rehearsal for an invasion of his country. President Trump announced on Truth Social yesterday the drills would be substantially reduced because it's too late to cancel. He said they send a signal that is totally inappropriate and hostile, and cited his very good relationship with Kim.
1: That's Fox's Jonathan Savage.

0: An actress has died, Hayden Panettiere, who made a name for herself as a child and remember the Titans.
1: Is Coach Yost here?
2: We're busy. Interviewing for head coaching jobs. 11 offers and certainly no time for you.
0: Panettiere later starred in the TV show's Heroes in Nashville. She was only 36 because of death given. America's listening to...
3: This is your Pacific Pulse.
4: I'm Petty Officer Second Class Christian Kibler. In Japan, U.S. Airmen with the 374th Logistics Readiness Squadron provided humanitarian assistance and disaster relief support following the 2026 Kumamoto earthquake. This effort enabled air crews to strengthen their abilities for humanitarian relief operations in world conditions. In the Pacific Ocean, NOS-class aircraft carrier USS Theodore Roosevelt, CVN 71, hosted a Friends and Family Day cruise. Theodore Roosevelt's Friends and Family Day cruise showcases carrier strike group capabilities and the professionalism of the crew. And in the Republic of Korea, U.S. soldiers assigned to the 2nd Infantry Division and ROC U.S. Combined Division completed a first-person view drone training exercise. Integrating unmanned aerial systems across units sharpens real-time aerial reconnaissance and tactical communication. This has been your Pacific Pulse. I'm Petty Officer 2nd Class Christian Kubler.
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6: The Seattle Mariners won the Sunday night ball game at Houston 3-2. The Astros are still two games ahead of Texas in the AL West. The Rangers were beaten 5-2 at the A's. Milwaukee, with the best record in the majors, beat the Dodgers in LA again 6-2. The Dodgers' record since July 1st is 18-21. The Padres won 5-0 at Cleveland. Kansas City 3-0 winners at the Angels, winning pitcher Noah Cameron with his first career complete game. The Yankees won in 10 innings at Toronto, 4-3. Late home run from Ben Rice is 33rd. The White Sox won again, 7-5 at Detroit. Road victories for Baltimore and Philadelphia. Atlanta beat Arizona 5-3. Matt Olson, a three-run homer, his 36th. Former pitcher Tommy John died at the age of 83. Scotty Scheffler won the PGA tournament by 8 strokes. The Dallas Cowboys signed linebacker Vaughn Miller. Jamal Adams of Minnesota is out for the year.
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Good afternoon, Wyvern Nation. This is DJ Coffee coming at you at 106 FM The Eagle, where we are serving America's best. It is currently 2:08 p.m., August 17th, in a beautiful 82 degrees in Aviano, Italy. Don't go anywhere, though, because it is a fantastic day, and we are getting into getting better answers. Now, I'm going to give you better answers. I'm going to teach you how to ask to get better answers. So stay tuned, because it's going to be a sweet hour, like this song, Sugar by Maroon 5.

0: today's question of the day. If you could ask your installation commander one question, what would it be? And this goes for everyone, for our Vicenza listeners, for our Aviana listeners, our Papa Hungry listeners, and anybody who might be TD-wide here listening in. It's different for everybody because also you have a different mission. And I think it's way harder than it sounds to just ask one question, because if somebody handed you the microphone right now, would you know exactly what you wanted to ask? A good question shouldn't just fill silence. It should actually get you information you can use. Think about what matters to you, whether that's quality of life, the mission, facilities, or just something you've noticed around the installation. Then make your question specific enough, get that answer that can actually help you. Taking a minute to organize your thoughts can turn to, why is it like this? Into a conversation that gets somewhere. Your question should work hard for you, so make sure you're asking the ones that can actually lead to useful answers. Asking important questions 100% matters. If you treated questions you maybe asked your supervisor or other people like you had to think it out for the installation commander, you might get some better answers. And this is something your DJ could also do. It's important to make sure you are thinking through things and working for answers that help you. You never know if you find a deeper problem or the bigger solution, and you know you could help in any way. So make sure your questions are thoughtful.
1: Come on, Harry, we want to say goodnight to you.

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0: 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If nothing lasts forever, babe, then can we make a start?
1: 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There's nothing wrong with asking questions. 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
1: It is currently 2:32 p.m. August 17th, and in Aviano, Italy, it is a mostly cloudy 81 with lows of 68. And in Papa, Hungary, it is a cloudy 84 degrees and lows of 65. And in Vicenza, it is a partly cloudy 87 degrees with lows of 73. Your current exchange rates right now is 1 USD for 83 euro cents and 1 euro for $1.11. 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
2: I'm Airman First Class Charlie Guillaume. On this edition of the AFN Aviano Report, OG War Day 26.2. The 31st Operations Group conducted Exercise OG War Day 26.2 at Aviano Air Base Italy and in the Adriatic Sea on June 25th. The exercise united fighter, command and control, intelligence, and personnel recovery elements in a realistic training environment, bolstering interoperability and combat search and rescue capabilities for real-world missions.
3: OG War Day 26.2 included participation from seven squadrons, including the 31st Operations Group, alongside participants from Ramstein Air Base Germany and RAF Mildenhall, England. This exercise allowed diverse units to execute complex training scenarios as a team, sharpening their readiness and tactical capabilities. Participants tested offensive and defensive counter-air maneuvers and combat search and rescue operations in contested environments, while evaluating joint coordination and dynamic response capabilities. Team members planned and executed convoy operations, rapid aircraft launches, parachute jumps, and personnel recovery operations utilizing the H-860 Whiskey Jolly Green 2. This was also the first time that OG War Day incorporated airdropped supplies into the training, using a C-130J Hercules from the 37th Airlift Squadron at Ramstein Air Base, Germany, to deploy supply crates that pararescuemen retrieved and used for their combat search and rescue objectives. To sustain the simulated flight, a KC-135 Stratotanker from the 351st Air Refueling Squadron at RAF Mildenhall provided critical aerial refueling to 31st Fighter Wing F-16 Fighting Falcons, extending their operational reach. Major Randy Brubaker, 31st Operations Group Weapons Officer and an Air Battle Manager, says that seamless integration is the key to forging a combat-ready force.
4: The reason OG War Day matters is because it takes all of our units and it prepares them for combat, not just within their own mission set, but it takes all these disparate units, gets them to problem solve together, integrate, synergize their effects, and learn how to fight better in a training environment.
3: Brubaker added that these high-stress scenarios sharpen critical thinking and cultivate lethal, mission-ready airmen ready to respond to any contingency. I'm Airman First Class Hayden Henley, AFN News.
2: That's the AFN Aviana Report. I'm Airman First Class Charlie Guillaume.

Honestly, asking good questions is how you find out what everybody around you is actually into. Ask somebody what show they're watching right now, and you've either got a good recommendation or a 20-minute explanation of a series you've never even heard about. If you end up adding something to your watch list, check AFN now and see if it's available, because there are movies, shows, sports, and other programming you can watch from home. So tomorrow, instead of asking the classic, how was your weekend, you can come back with something a little better, like, okay, you told me to watch it, and why didn't you tell me about that crazy ending? Because we have tons and tons and tons and tons of things available to you. So if you don't feel like watching a movie or a show, there are news and sports available to you. 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

0: That's it. It's over. The guitar has defeated me.
1: You've been practicing for 4 minutes.
0: It felt like an eternity. Are my fingers bleeding?
1: Anyone can sign up for music lessons at the community center like I did. My voice lessons are going great.
0: Oh yeah, they have drums, violin, you name it. We can finally start a band.
1: Great, let's make a call before you smash your guitar.
0: Bet.
2: 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Honey, why are you packing?
3: We're going on a day trip. 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
3: 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It's an ITT trip. 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

It is currently 2:56 p.m. August 17th and the end of my hour, Wyvern Nation. But don't go anywhere because we are just starting. We have top of the hour news coming your way after this song, Dance. And we are getting into another fantastic hour about sometimes free really does mean free.

0: ABC News. I'm Brian Clark. President Trump said he's in no rush to reach a deal with Iran, even as the 60-day window for the two countries to come to an agreement expires today. He also threatened to use force against Oman, a longtime ally, when asked by Fox News about Oman's role in talks with Iran over the Strait of Hormuz. On Sunday, the president said the U.S. will reduce its role in military exercises with another longtime ally, South Korea. ABC's Karen Hua has more.
1: In a Truth Social post, Trump says the drills are costly and send a signal that is totally inappropriate and hostile to a country he calls unthreatening and respectful. He also noted South Korea declined to join the U.S. war effort against Iran, writing, "They said no thanks."
0: Today in Las Vegas, opening statements in the trial of Dwayne Keith Davis. He's known as Keefy D, and he's charged with planning the 1996 murder of rapper Tupac Shakur in the city.
2: Davis spoke exclusively to ABC News from inside jail.
3: They don't have no evidence against me.
2: For years, Davis has bragged about his role in the killing, even publishing a book admitting to being in the shooter's Cadillac.
3: A guy wrote that book, Elijah's Game, Details of My Life.
2: But now he says those were all lies to sell books.
0: That's ABC. ABC's Alex Stone. Authorities in Virginia are looking for other people who fired shots at Virginia State University. Five people were hurt, one of them critically in an early Saturday shooting. There is a 19-year-old in custody, but ABC's Aaron Katursky said gun violence over the weekend was pervasive.
4: There was more gunfire in Hartford, Connecticut, where police said one person was killed and four wounded. In Kansas City, Missouri, police said four people were shot, including a boy under five. The Gun Violence Archive says there have been more than 300 mass shootings in the country so far this year.
0: Cleanups underway in Indiana after storms and flooding were blamed for seven deaths. Also in Hawaii after Hurricane Lala. You're listening to AB.
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6: I'm Petty Officer Second Class Christian Kibler. In Japan, U.S. airmen with the 374th Logistics Readiness Squadron provided humanitarian assistance and disaster relief support following the 2026 Kumamoto earthquake. This effort enabled air crews to strengthen their ability to support humanitarian relief operations in real-world conditions. In the Pacific Ocean, Nimitz-class aircraft carrier U.S.

0: USS Theodore Roosevelt, CVN 71, hosted a Friends and Family Day cruise. 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And in the Republic of Korea, U.S. soldiers assigned to the 2nd Infantry Division and ROC U.S. Combined Division completed a first-person view drone training exercise. Integrating unmanned aerial systems across units sharpens real-time aerial reconnaissance and tactical communication. This has been your Pacific Pulse. I'm Petty Officer 2nd Class Christian Kibler.
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2: The Seattle Mariners won the Sunday night ball game at Houston 3-2. The Astros are still two games ahead of Texas in the AL West. The Rangers were beaten 5-2 at the A's. Milwaukee, with the best record in the majors, beat the Dodgers in LA again 6-2. The Dodgers' record since July 1st is 18-21. The Padres won 5-0 at Cleveland. Kansas City 3-0 winners at the Angels, winning pitcher Noah Cameron with his first career complete game. The Yankees won in 10 innings at Toronto 4-3, late home run from Ben Rice is 33rd. The White Sox won again 7-5 at Detroit. Road victories for Baltimore and Philadelphia. Atlanta beat Arizona 5-3. Matt Olson, a three-run homer, his 36th. Former pitcher Tommy John died at the age of 83. Scottie Scheffler won the PGA tournament by 8 strokes. The Dallas Cowboys signed linebacker Vaughn Miller. Jamal Adams of Minnesota is out for the year. Here
3: comes the... Whoa, whoa, whoa, whoa, whoa. This isn't right. That's much better. Tune in with DJ Coffee for your favorite top new songs.

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This is DJ Coffee coming at you at 106 FM The Eagle, where we are serving America's best. It is currently 3:07 p.m. August 17th, a beautiful 84 degrees in Aviano, Italy, and an amazing Monday afternoon. It is also overall just a beautiful, beautiful 3:07 p.m. August 17th. We may have covered that, but you know what? We are getting into sometimes free really does mean free. 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
5: Morning, Defender. Just trying to get on base.
6: Good morning. Sorry, but the Elvis Gate is closed to inbound personally owned vehicles right now.
5: How do I get in? I need my Deja Brew.
7: Until September 15th, the Elvis Gate is closed to inbound POV traffic. Drivers entering Area F must use the north or south gates. The Elvis Gate will remain open for outbound traffic from 4 to 6 p.m. Route your morning commute to the north or south gates, but you can still use Elvis to exit during the evening commute.
4: Aw, dang it. My window's broken and my room looks like it lost a fight.
2: Yeah, your dorm room shouldn't have a villain origin story. You need to report that.
4: I don't even know where to start. Do I call someone? Should I whisper, help, into the vent?
2: Just open the Air Force Campus app, tap the Messages tab, and send a message including the issue, location, and helpful details.
4: I wish I knew that before my room started looking like a before picture.
2: Report maintenance issues early, for you and for the next airman.

What is a good mindset to have anywhere in the military community? Well, there are always a lot of resources that people simply overlook because they don't know that they exist. It's super important to see everything that is around you and knowing what's going on. So make sure you are checking out U.S. Army Garrison Italy if you are in Vicenza, and look at community programs and actually use the resources that are available to you. You're already there, so you might as well get everything you can out of the community around you. Before you know it, you are going to have tons of opportunities available to you, but you're only going to know it is if you look for it.

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1: It is currently 3:30 p.m. August 17th, and in Aviano, Italy, it is a beautiful, cloudy 81 degrees with lows of 68 degrees. And in Papa, Hungary, it is a cloudy 84 with lows of 65. In Vicenza, it is a partly cloudy 88 with lows of 73. And in all three locations, it is going to rain later, so make sure you are preparing and taking anything inside that you need to. Your current exchange rates right now is 1 USD for 83 euro cents and 1 euro for $1.12. I'm Airman First Class Sydney Schaus. On this edition of the AFN Aviana Report, 57th Rescue Squadron conducts a dive training in Croatia. The 57th Rescue Squadron conducted open circuit recurrency dive training alongside Croatian partners in Medlin, Croatia from June 8th through the 12th. The training focused on developing the squadron's rescue capabilities and sharpening mission essential skills for contingency operations in maritime conditions.
2: The training included 7 recurrency dives to meet mission readiness standards and reinforce the critical skills needed for real-world combat search and rescue operations. Airmen practiced emergency dive casualty response through simulated decompression sickness scenarios, requiring personnel to recognize diving-related injuries and respond under realistic conditions. The scenarios required participants to conduct neurological assessments, provide medical care, and coordinate casualty evacuation to the nearest recompression chamber. Staff Sergeant Caleb Shasso, 57th Rescue Squadron Pararescue Team Member, said the training keeps the 31st Fighter Wing ready to respond to any maritime personnel recovery scenario.
3: These scenarios reinforce critical decision-making, communication, and patient management skills, ensuring personnel are prepared to effectively respond to diving emergencies in both training and operational environments.
2: Shasso also said the training provided airmen hands-on experience working with Croatian partners in ensuring they integrate seamlessly during real-world operations in the European region. I'm Senior Airman Chase Verzal, AFN News.
1: That's the AFN Aviana Report. I'm Airman First Class Sydney Schaus.

hold on to this. I know this is something I gotta do, but that don't mean I want to. What I'm trying to say is that

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You've already got access to AFN programming, so take it with you and spend it instead of spending your entire trip, your day, trying to pick out a song. 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
1: Ah, 2 p.m. on a Tuesday. A great time for a vehicle inspection.
2: Hey, we're closed.
1: What? It's 2 p.m.
2: We're on summer hours. Monday, Tuesday, Thursday, and Friday. The vehicle inspection tent is open from 7 a.m. to 11 a.m.
1: So, what about Wednesday?
2: Oh, that's the wild card. It's noon to 4 p.m., so plan accordingly.
1: Good looking out. I'll come back Wednesday afternoon.

Good afternoon, or I guess end of a hour, Wyvern Nation. This is DJ Coffee coming at you, and we have top of the hour news coming next. But after top of the hour news, we have something even better. We have an interview with Lisa for the library where we are getting into some leadership library highlights. Say that five times fast. Lisa from the library with leadership library highlights. I think I can only do it once, but stay tuned, Wyvern.

0: up a ceasefire that got blown up and the framework for a deal that got scrapped. I'm Dave Anthony, Fox News. A memorandum of understanding is expiring 60 days after the U.S. and Iran signed it. And while President Trump tells Fox Iran should give up, Fox's Jonathan Savage reports it has different plans.
1: A senior unnamed Iranian official has told Reuters the country's decided to shift its policy from defensive to a fully offensive one, with a threat to escalate tensions across the Middle East if diplomacy fails. President Trump, who declared the memorandum dead last month, told Fox News he's not in a hurry and Iran should put up the white flag of surrender.
0: The president said that in a phone call with Fox's Trey Yingst.
2: The president also warned that he would bomb the S out of Oman if they got in the way, as reports indicate ongoing talks between Iran and Oman about control of the strait. Now, international shipping data indicated only 5 cargo ships passed through the strait on Saturday and none on Sunday.
0: The president also posted on Truth Social his number one goal remains Iran cannot have a nuclear weapon. And Trey also reports from Tel Aviv.
2: Trump administration officials, including Jared Kushner, are in the region pursuing diplomatic avenues to address the ceasefire in Gaza. Kushner met Sunday in Egypt with Hamas chief Khalil al-Haya to solidify the process for Hamas to lay down their weapons in Gaza.
0: Israel's rejected that plan. Kushner meets today with Prime Minister Benjamin Netanyahu. Another loss for the president at the Supreme Court. The justices this morning refused to consider a Trump attempt to have a New York jury verdict thrown out. It awarded author E. Jean Carroll $5 million, deciding the president defamed Carroll, denying her claims he sexually abused her in the 1990s. The president's also appealing an $83 million second verdict. An actress, Hayden Panettiere, has died.
3: I've got the Bishop game next week. SAT is in October. Homecoming's 3 weeks from today, and I'm a freak show.
4: You're being a little dramatic, don't you think?
3: No, I don't think.
0: That's her in Hero. She also starred in another TV show, Nashville. No cause of death given. Hayden Panettiere was only 36. America's listening to...
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6: I'm Petty Officer Second Class Christian Kibler. In Japan, U.S. airmen with the 374th Logistics Readiness Squadron provided humanitarian assistance and disaster relief support following the 2026 Kumamoto earthquake. This effort enabled air crews to strengthen their ability to support humanitarian relief operations in real-world conditions. In the Pacific Ocean, Nimitz-class aircraft carrier USS Theodore Roosevelt, CVN-71, hosted a Friends and Family Day cruise. Theodore Roosevelt's Friends and Family Day cruise showcases carrier strike group capabilities and the professionalism of the crew. And in the Republic of Korea, U.S. soldiers assigned to the 2nd Infantry Division and ROC U.S. Combined Division completed a first-person view drone training exercise. Integrating unmanned aerial systems across units sharpens real-time aerial reconnaissance and tactical communication. This has been your Pacific Pulse. I'm Petty Officer Second Class Christian Kibler.
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0: Here's Steve DeSager.
1: The Seattle Mariners won the Sunday night ball game at Houston 3-2. The Astros are still two games ahead of Texas in the AL West. The Rangers were beaten 5-2 at the A's. Milwaukee, with the best record in the majors, beat the Dodgers in LA again 6-2. The Dodgers' record since July 1st is 18-21. The Padres won 5-0 at Cleveland. Kansas City 3-0 winners at the Angels. Winning pitcher Noah Cameron with his first career complete game. The Yankees won in 10 innings at Toronto, 4-3. Late home run from Ben Rice is 33rd. The White Sox won again, 7-5 at Detroit. Road victories for Baltimore and Philadelphia. Atlanta beat Arizona 5-3. Matt Olson, a three-run homer, his 36th. Former pitcher Tommy John died at the age of 83. Scottie Scheffler won the PGA tournament by 8 strokes. The Dallas Cowboys signed linebacker Vaughn Miller. Jamal Adams of Minnesota is out for the year.
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0: it takes time. I'm coming to get you.
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0: Welcome back and good afternoon, Wyvern Nation. This is DJ Coffee coming at you at 106 FM The Eagle, where we are serving America's best. It is currently 4:07 p.m. August 17th, a beautiful cloudy 84 degrees in Aviano, Italy, and a fantastic Monday. I am joined by Lisa Stoic.
1: Sotak
0: from the library. It is a fantastic day because we are getting into a very interesting book.
1: I think so. And I think it's something that we can all take to heart. But if nothing else, the title is hilarious. So we're going to be talking about the book called Thanks for the Feedback, subtitled The Science and Art of Receiving Feedback Well. Even when it's off base, unfair, poorly delivered, and frankly, you're not in the mood. And it's by Douglas Stone and Sheila Heen. Those two are lecturers at law at Harvard Law School. They also have a consulting firm, and they have been working with all sorts of organizations for years, corporations, NPO, government entities, families, you know, and so they know a lot about giving, receiving feedback, and how we can learn and what gets in our way of learning.
0: Yeah, and I think literally all those places you named definitely gives them credibility that they have been in positions where feedback extremely it matters to the job, and you know, sometimes it's just happening.
1: That is very true.
0: But it is something that is very, very prevalent in the military, especially because there is literally a yearly feedback that is mandatory for every person. Mm-hmm. So there's no getting around it. But I promise you, and speaking from my own experience, in between that year, you're definitely still going to receive feedback.
1: Very true. And if you are a good supervisor and you have a good supervisor, it happens more than once a year.
0: It happens a lot. And sadly, speaking from experience, sometimes you don't take it that well.
1: Well, and that's what this book is going to help you
0: with. Exactly. And there's always room for improvement.
1: Absolutely.
0: And something I heard recently that definitely hit home, even if it's bad feedback, there is always something you can take from it, whether it is what was intended or not.
1: Very true.
0: But we're going to get even deeper into it after this song, Save Your Tears by The Weeknd.

0: Welcome back, Wyvern Nation. This is DJ Coffee, and I am joined by Lisa from the library, my favorite alliteration. We are diving deeper into the science and art of receiving feedback well. So tell me about it.
1: Well, when we think about it, because a lot of times we just consider feedback like we were talking about with our annual appraisals, but we actually start getting feedback early on in life. I mean, even just when you're starting school, right? Because you get your report cards, you get your test back, you have all your assignments. Every one of those pieces that you receive back is a piece of feedback that you have to learn how to take. And then, like, if you do anything like going out for sports or athletics, or you're trying out for a part in a play or something, each of those responses is a piece of feedback that you have to learn how to accept, incorporate, you know, and how to utilize. And then as we grow up, we get more into the more formalized feedback that we're thinking about now. Feedback from in the dating realm, you know, because that could be a little startling if you're unprepared.
0: Feedback gets to people the most.
1: Right? But then also our regular workplace evaluations. And you have to learn how to receive it, right? Because some of it's in some realms of your life, you haven't asked for feedback. You're just receiving it. But it's not always positive, right? There's no growth without pain or discomfort. So you have to take the positive and the negative feedback and still make it work for you.
0: Feedback is definitely a yin and yang thing.
1: Yes.
0: It is 100% something that may really suck in the moment, but you can look back and go, okay, maybe that was right.
1: Right. Maybe that was a pivotal moment for me to have a different perspective of something.
0: Yeah.
1: Yes. And that's the main purpose of this book, is you're going to take an honest look at why receiving feedback can be hard, right? Provide a framework. It's going to give you tools that help you use the feedback, whether it's good, bad, or even incomprehensible, because you never know what you're going to get back. And use it, and you can fuel your own insight and growth.
0: Feedback is something that definitely either forces you to grow or it's not going to be received well,
1: right? But you also don't want to spend your time ruminating on it, right?
0: Yes.
1: And then you can really get yourself into a spiral.
0: Because sometimes feedback is exactly what the book says. It is not wanted, it is not correct, and it is definitely not helpful, or it's the opposite.
1: Right? But any type of feedback, we have to look for the pieces of it that can help us.
0: It's something that can be hard to do because a lot of times when you hear feedback, it doesn't have a positive connotation, because otherwise you would call it praise or something. But
1: that's true, because a lot of times we equate feedback with criticism, and even constructive criticism is hard to take.
0: 100%. Especially when you have a job like mine where it's more creative. It's something that my biggest eye-opener was when I have something I am producing for the masses, if somebody has this opinion, maybe other people listening might. So that was the easiest way for me to take it that way.
1: That's true. And it is difficult when you're more in the public eye, right? If you make a mistake where it's in the corner and nobody notices, you can, you know, get over that, or, you know, oh, well, just nobody saw that. I'll just course correct on my own. But having to do it with other people watching, you're right. It's very, very difficult.
0: Yeah. So. And we are definitely 100% diving deeper next talk break. And you are going to hear the song Hit the Wall before that happens.

0: Welcome back, Wyvern Nation. This is DJ Coffee, and I am, of course, again, joined by Lisa from the library.
1: Woohoo!
0: Now, feedback is definitely something that, I guess, can trigger some people. So we're getting into some of the triggers.
1: Yes, because when we get positive feedback, that's very easy, right? When you're sitting there, your child is such delight at school, and you're like, thanks, I know, he gets that from me, you know? But if you hear, your child's having some difficulties at school, we need to discuss.
0: You're like, oh!
1: And then you think, but it's like his other parent. It's not me, you know.
0: I didn't teach him that,
1: yeah, right? You get defensive. Maybe you're confused. You're like, but he doesn't do that at home, or you're flustered, or just deflated because maybe you have encountered something like that, already. You're like,
0: at school now.
1: But doesn't matter whether it's comfortable or uncomfortable. We have to harness the discomfort if that feedback is going to do us any good. And then you have to kind of, when you think about it, you're like, oh, my stomach's clenched. Oh, I've started breathing heavier. Oh, no, I can't keep two thoughts in line, you know. But if we can identify the things that's triggering us and see if we can pinpoint those, then maybe our stomach will unclench, our shoulders will relax, and we can take it as it comes instead.
0: Hopefully, because I think especially when we talk about things like your child, they need to be addressed. Whether maybe it's something that doesn't end up being true or have much merit, at the end of the day, things like these, at least think of it, that affect other people. In this case, the other person being your child, but let's say it's one of your coworkers that you just did a project with, or maybe it is your subordinate. And it's something you definitely need to work on.
1: Yeah, because sometimes you might see something, but from someone else's perspective, it looks very different.
0: Yeah, that is true. Having the different perspectives let you see what it is in actuality, because you can get a certain type of goggles on that may not allow you to see everything that's truly going on.
1: Exactly. Now, the authors of the book have kind of divided things to three divisions of triggers. One of them is a truth trigger, like, because sometimes you're defensive because, whoa, that might be the truth, and that's what you have to examine. Or a relationship trigger. You're like, whoa, I thought we were okay. Kind of a thing, or just an identity trigger, because you think, oh no, but that's so much a part of me. Is there something wrong with me? Right?
0: Yeah.
1: You know, putting that on yourself, and all of those can interfere with your acceptance of the feedback. But once you come to terms with those triggers that make it difficult, then you can start taking the steps, right, to start learning from them, but from your reaction as well as the feedback itself.
0: I think my biggest issue has always been the reaction, and I'm trying to focus more, and I feel like a lot of people can equate to this, to getting over the reaction, because at the end of the day, if the feedback has no merit, you pay it no mind.
1: Exactly.
0: And if it does, you take it and move on.
1: Absolutely.
0: It's a lot easier said than done.
1: Very true. And this is when they move into, once you're learning how to accept it, then you can look at the tools you're going to need to be able to utilize it or ignore it if that's what's needed, like drawing boundaries, learning just to navigate a conversation regarding feedback, but also ways to take action. And some of those suggestions are naming one thing, trying small experiments, or just writing out the curve, or if you've ever had this experience, coaching your coach, right? Nowadays, yeah. It's parenting your parent, right? Like, maybe we could try this, you know, and things like that. But also inviting the feedback in so you can work on yourself, right? And then, all of these things have been very personal, like taking it personally. But then the authors actually have a chapter on taking this to a broader perspective within larger organizations. So not just like you and your supervisor, but then maybe within your flight, then maybe within your squadron, you know, within, you know, units, things like that, and how it can impact larger organizations.
0: It's definitely something that applies in the military. It is... we are an organization. We are a large group, and it's something that can go all the way up and down the chain.
1: Absolutely.
0: Well, we are going to figure out where can you get this fantastic book after this song, Ordinary.

0: 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This is DJ Coffee coming at you at 106 FM The Eagle, where we are serving America's best. I am joined for one final time by Lisa from the library. Lisa, we are getting into how to find this fantastic book and some of the amazing resources that you offer.
1: Yes. So if you want this particular volume, we do have it on the shelf at the library. And we have our expanded hours Tuesday through Saturday, 10 to 5, and until 7 on Wednesdays, right? So there should be a time that you can find to come in and grab it. But you can also find this and a lot of other books on the digital resources provided by the DOW, and that is at dodmwrlibraries.org. Right? So you can check on Libby for this particular title. But if you want to look for read-alikes, you can go to Novelist, and it provides you with resources for things that are very similar reading. Right? So for this particular title, if you enjoyed it or you were intrigued or you want to read something similar, I have The Problem with Change and The Essential Nature of Human Performance, by Ashley Goodall. 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
0: Yeah.
1: Right? And then another one is Reset, How to Change What's Not Working by Dan Heath, who also co-authored Made to Stick and a few other books with his brother. I've already read him. He's a good author. So those are some of the things that you can get just in the DOD, mwrlibraries.org. So Novelist for read-alikes and Libby for your audiobooks and ebooks. And how much does it cost you?
0: Absolutely free.
1: It's absolutely free. It costs you nothing, right? So you have invested nothing but a few minutes of time and all these resources at your fingertips.
0: Can you believe the theme of our last hour was things that are free?
1: Yes. Free is best for the pocketbook for sure.
0: Well, do you have any final words or shout outs?
1: Yes, I always shout out to the digital resources. And even though summer reading is over, you can practice your reading so you're in the groove to get ready for winter reading program that starts in December.
0: What are you guys waiting for? I should know that all of you are running to the library right now. I should hear a stampede outside the building.
1: Right? Everybody's ready. So, yes. So, everybody, keep reading. Keep reading.
0: Always read. Mm-hmm. But I hope you have a fantastic day, Lisa.
1: Thank you.
0: And this would be you if you don't read. We have Psycho by Post Malone.

0: 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I heard you got assigned as a sponsor. Congrats.
1: Don't congratulate me, man. I'm spiraling. 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I don't have pets.
0: Whoa, take it easy. 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
1: Even for pets?
0: Yes, even for pets.
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1: It is currently 4:44 p.m. August 17th and a cloudy 81 degrees in Aviano, Italy. And in Papa Hungary, it is a cloudy 83 degrees with lows of 65. In Vicenza, it is a partly cloudy 88 degrees with lows of 72. Your current exchange rates right now is 1 USD for 83 euro cents and 1 euro for $1.11. 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
2: I'm Airman First Class Hayden Henley on this edition of the AFN Aviano Report. Aviano Preparedness Exercise 26-01. Airmen from 22 units across the 31st Fighter Wing participated in Aviano Preparedness Exercise 26-01 at Aviano Air Base Italy on August 4th and 5th. The exercise evaluated the wing's emergency response and defense procedures to ensure the base remains secure and airmen remain ready to fight from home during contingencies.
3: During the exercise, base organizations collaborated with one another to respond to simulated threats, allowing airmen to improve their ability to assess situations, communicate effectively, and respond with precision. The 31st Operations and Maintenance Groups worked to sustain flight operations while the Mission Support Group tackled network outages, unexploded ordnance disposal, and utilized the Security Forces Squadron to neutralize a simulated active shooter on the installation. The Medical Group practiced tactical combat casualty care procedures and operated decontamination tents for sea burn casualties, triaging the victims and then treating them. Throughout the exercise, the 31st Wing staff agencies maintained critical communications and leadership command, keeping the base connected and ready to adapt to scenarios. By incorporating the expertise of each participating unit, each group responded to exercise scenarios that were evaluated by the wing inspection team members to ensure Aviano Air Base remains ready to respond to real-world contingencies. Technical Sergeant Thomas Taylor, 31st Fighter Wing Inspector General's Office Wing Inspections Coordinator, explained the purpose behind the exercise.
4: Executing exercises like the one we just did, it allows us to go through those muscle movements of putting on our chemical gear, keying up the radios, getting communication with the correct individuals and the correct teams to stay vigilant and know what to do in case a real-world scenario were to occur. There's no scrambling that is happening. Everyone is completely ready to execute the mission.
3: Taylor also said by bolstering preparedness through these exercises, the wing ensures that it can effectively react to threats and defend the base. I'm Senior Airman Richard Rubio, AFN News.
2: That's the AFN Aviano Report. I'm Airman First Class Hayden Henley.

It is currently 3:57 p.m., August 17th, and the end of my hour, Wyvern Nation. But don't worry, because I am coming back for one final hour today, and we are going to be getting into checking on your people. So stay tuned, and we have Risk It All by Bruno Mars before top of the hour news.

0: from ABC News. I'm Brian Clark. It was 2 months ago today that President Trump and Iran's president signed a memorandum of understanding to end the war. But that was supposed to begin the process. And ABC's Karen Travers at the White House says it has not resulted in a long-term agreement.
1: This 60-day window was meant to be the period where the two countries were going to get at that nuclear issue. They never even got to that stage. The memo of understanding fell apart. The president declared it dead. And they are still haggling over control and reopening the critical waterway of the Strait of Hormuz.
0: On Sunday, the president said the U.S. would scale down its participation in joint military exercises with South Korea, citing his very good relationship with North Korea's Kim Jong-un. The Supreme Court rebuffed the president's effort to throw out a jury penalty in a writer's claim that the president sexually assaulted her in the 1990s.
2: This is where the $5 million judgment against President Trump in the case brought against him by writer E. Jean Carroll comes to an end. The money has already been paid, but the president will get no further appeals as the justices declined to rehear the case they'd already denied to hear once. The president's petition in the first E. Jean Carroll suit, however, the one worth $83 million, alleging defamation, is still pending. In that appeal, Trump is alleging he is immune from prosecution from the comments he made about Carroll because they were made in an official capacity. And as president, he cannot be held liable for them. Sherry Preston, ABC News.
0: Worries about the economy today may be sapping Americans' ability to save for tomorrow, says ABC's Jim Ryan.
3: Even the term retirement has taken on new meaning, with nearly half of workers saying they'll probably have to keep doing something to earn money in their golden years. Why? The Ipsos poll found that 64% of non-retirees are more focused on their current situation than on setting aside money for a future without work.
0: In Indiana, there are over 105,000 power outages as cleanup continues from deadly storms and flooding.
4: This is your News in One. Reporting for AFN Europe, I'm Army Sergeant Nick Baracco. A new hand is at the helm of America's Guardians of the Galaxy in Europe and Africa following a change of command ceremony at Ramstein Air Base, Germany. Incoming commander for U.S. Space Forces in Europe, Space Forces Africa, Brigadier General Christopher Fernangel, says he plans to preserve the legacy of his predecessor while continuing to expand Space Force capabilities.
5: The shifting geopolitical landscape, a seemingly increased cooperation among competitors, as well as technology advancements, will require us to evolve as we navigate a never-changing operational environment.
4: Outgoing commander, Brigadier General Jacob Middleton, relinquished command after 2 years in the position. His tenure will be defined by key milestones, including establishing strategic pacts with Eastern European allies and enhancing security cooperation on the African continent. That was your News in One. I'm Army Sergeant Nick Laracco.
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7: The Seattle Mariners won the Sunday night ball game at Houston 3-2. The Astros are still two games ahead of Texas in the AL West. The Rangers were beaten 5-2 at the A's. Milwaukee, with the best record in the majors, beat the Dodgers in LA again 6-2. The Dodgers' record since July 1st is 18-21. The Padres won 5-0 at Cleveland. Kansas City 3-0 winners at the Angels, winning pitcher Noah Cameron with his first career complete game. The Yankees won in 10 innings at Toronto, 4-3. Late home run from Ben Rice is 33rd. The White Sox won again, 7-5 at

0: Detroit, road victories for Baltimore and Philadelphia. Atlanta beat Arizona 5-3. Matt Olson, a three-run homer, his 36th. Former pitcher Tommy John died at the age of 83. Scottie Scheffler won the PGA tournament by 8 strokes. The Dallas Cowboys signed linebacker Vaughn Miller. Jamal Adams of Minnesota is out for the year. The music.
1: Pour a cup, settle in. 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

Good afternoon, Wyvern Nation. This is DJ Coffee coming at you at 106 FM The Eagle, where we are serving America's best. It is currently 5:08 p.m., August 17th, and a beautiful, beautiful Monday where it is a nice and cloudy 84 degrees. Stay tuned because we are getting into checking on your people. But we are going to first get into Stargazing by Miles Smith.

Today is neighbor night, and while it's not quite night, and you definitely don't need to show up to somebody's door holding a casserole to participate, sometimes neighbors are just being about being a good neighbor or a good wingman. Now, a good neighbor, all we know is just make sure nothing from your yard goes in my yard and you're not loud. But what I mean by neighbor is being a good wingman, paying attention to the people around you. If somebody in your shop has been quieter than usual, seems stressed, or you haven't heard from that friend in a few days, send the text, knock on the door. 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You don't have to solve somebody else's problems to be there for them, but you can also just offer a little bit more support. 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They are available as a resource to you, and you can call them from the Military and Family Readiness Center hotline. So check out the Military and Family Life Counselors if you know that you need them, or recommend them to somebody who might, because it's always great to check up on other people and yourself. Be there for your wingman.

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checking up on your wingman matters whether you are in Vicenza or Aviano, because military communities change constantly. Somebody is always arriving or leaving, and they never totally know what they're doing. Because at the end of the day, it might have been your best friend that's leaving, or you might be preparing to be on your way as well. It's always important to know that these changing things, whether it is changing of the people you know or your support system, to always look for new people and support people that just got there. You have also been that person that at one point you were brand new to an area, and it can be hard, especially when you're moving overseas and you don't know what you're doing. Some people, it's their first time ever even leaving their state. So make sure you're checking up on everybody and you are being somebody who fosters community. Now, community doesn't mean you're spending every single day with people, but it's definitely making sure you are connecting and finding a support system.

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1: It is currently 5:31 and August 17th. In Aviano, Italy, it is a drizzling 79 degrees with lows of 68. And in Papa, Hungary, it is a cloudy 82 degrees with lows of 65. In Vicenza, there are isolated thunderstorms. It is 85 degrees and a low of 72. In all of these locations, it is either currently raining or it is about to rain. So make sure you plan accordingly. Bring things inside you need to. And if you were driving, drive carefully, airmen. And when you are going out, make sure that you are just practicing safe driving. But your current exchange rates right now is 1 USD for 83 euro cents and 1 euro for $1.11. Up next is your news.
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3: 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By combining the specialized career knowledge of guard medics with the active duty advanced training capabilities at Aviano, the training forged a stronger joint medical force. Eugene Bryan, 31st Medical Group Medical Simulation Coordinator, explained how this interaction enhances readiness and the operational capabilities of the base.
4: It gives us an opportunity to work together, just as like we may do in a deployed environment. Some of these folks have some pretty extensive knowledge and medical training in their civilian jobs that they're able to bring to us and help us enhance our training. Conversely, we have a great space for them to utilize our training space, our training resources, to have a culminating event of training together.
3: Bryan also states that working as a unified team boosts readiness and ensures the 31st Fighter Wing remains prepared to deliver patient care in any environment. I'm Senior Airman Chase Verzal, AFN News.
2: That's the AFN Aviana Report. I'm Airman First Class Charlie Guillaume.

Checking on your wingman doesn't always have to be a deep conversation. Everyone doesn't have to be a philosophical life event, but sometimes it is something way more fun. Sometimes your friend just needs somebody to show up with snacks, sit on a couch for a couple hours. And AFN Now gives you plenty of movies, shows, news, and sports. I feel like I can keep on going. And it is fantastic. If you want an easy reason to hang out without making it a whole production, invite somebody over, find something ridiculous to watch, or just spend time together. You'd be surprised how much easier it can be for people to talk when the pressure isn't, sit down. We need to have a serious conversation. Sometimes being a good wingman, it starts with, hey, I'm watching a movie. Come over.

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0: homesick, a little homesick, a little homesick somebody.
1: It is currently 5:56 p.m. and a beautiful, beautiful day. We have top of the hour news coming up next, but be careful because it is rainy outside. So drive safe and goodbye, Wyvern Nation.

0: Iran threatens to go on the offensive. I'm Jack Callahan, Fox News, talking the expiration of the 60-day ceasefire with an ultimatum.
1: A senior unnamed Iranian official has told Reuters the country's decided to shift its policy from defensive to a fully offensive one, with a threat to escalate tensions across the Middle East if diplomacy fails. The official says his government has set the United States a deadline of a few weeks to fully implement the Memorandum of Understanding signed in June.
0: Fox's Jonathan Savage. President Trump declared the agreement void several weeks ago, telling Fox's Trey Yingst this morning Iran needs to wave the white flag. Iran claims to have full control over the Strait of Hormuz and promises it always will. President Trump repeating on social media today, Iran cannot have a nuclear weapon in any way, shape, or form. The president's Mideast envoy, Jared Kushner, has wrapped up an hours-long meeting with Israel's Prime Minister Benjamin Netanyahu, who had rejected Israel's withdrawal from Gaza as proposed by the president's peace board. But a peace board official tells Reuters Netanyahu has agreed on a path forward. Nothing official yet on what killed actress Hayden Panettiere, but Fox's William Launch Desk reports there are some clues.
2: According to 911 audio obtained by the New York Post, Hayden Panettiere suffered a cardiac arrest, possibly from an overdose. The call came in around 2 p.m. on Sunday in Greenville, South Carolina, from an unidentified friend. After one dispatcher calls Panettiere, quote, an unresponsive female in cardiac arrest, another says medics are at her apartment treating a, quote, overdose with CPR in progress. Police say no signs of foul play and no cause of death revealed by the family, meaning we'll have to wait for the coroner's report for the cause of death.
0: Hayden Panettiere would have been 37 on Friday. Wall Street, the Dow, is up by more than 200 points. 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
5: Seattle Mariners won the Sunday night ball game at Houston 3-2. The Astros are still two games ahead of Texas in the AL West. The Rangers were beaten 5-2 at the A's. Milwaukee, with the best record in the majors, beat the Dodgers in LA again 6-2. The Dodgers' record since July 1st is 18-21. The Padres won 5-0 at Cleveland. Kansas City 3-0 winners at the Angels, winning pitcher Noah Cameron with his first career complete game. The Yankees won in 10 innings at Toronto 4-3. Late home run from Ben Rice is 33rd. The White Sox won again 7-5 at Detroit. Road victories for Baltimore and Philadelphia. Atlanta beat Arizona 5-3. Matt Olson, a three-run homer, his 36th. Tommy John died at the age of 83. Scottie Scheffler won the PGA tournament by 8 strokes. The Dallas Cowboys signed linebacker Vaughn Miller. Jamal Adams of Minnesota is out for the year.

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0: Fabulous.
1: Hear that? That's the sound of Anna waiting. Anna isn't in the mood to talk because her fiancé Brad was supposed to go to his personnel office to find out what they needed to do in order to get married. He has to do it since Anna's not a US citizen. Only Brad forgot. So they didn't know about all the legal requirements, paperwork, and extra expenses. So while Brad is scrambling to get everything in order, Anna is here, waiting.
2: Idiot!
1: Lesson to be learned. Visit your personnel office early. Approaching the intersection.
3: Copy that. Advise you to move to crosstalk.
1: Roger.
3: Unexpected traffic coming left.
1: Roger. What? Oh, bicycles.
3: Pull back. Pull back.
1: That was close.
3: Wait for the light. Wait for it.
4: Okay, crossing the street isn't that big a deal. But traffic can differ, sometimes drastically, from country to country, making it more challenging.
3: You got the light. Go.
1: Right. Mission accomplished. Over and out.
3: Whatever.
5: Today's federal newscast, the federal government will reimburse troops who opt to freeze their eggs or sperm up to $10,000 per year under a pilot program that begins September 14th. The three-year initiative will test the feasibility of helping fund cryopreservation for certain service members facing combat deployments, hazardous orders, or long separations. Reimbursement is capped at $10,000 per year for eggs and $500 per year for sperm. A new lawsuit is seeking to force the Office of Personnel Management to update its policy guidance to reflect a Supreme Court decision that clarified how federal employees who are also in the military reserve must be paid when called to active duty. The lawsuit argues that OPM has unreasonably delayed issuing regulations as required by law and asks the court to compel the agency to perform the government-wide rulemaking duty. Find these stories and more at federalnewsnetwork.com. I'm Eric White.
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8: I'm Colonel Nick Haig, Space Force Guardian and NASA astronaut. When I launched the International Space Station on the NASA mission as part of the astronaut program, I was away from home for 171 days. 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Thanks to the American Forces Network, I stayed in touch with news, sports, and the little things that make the station feel like home. 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

0: ABC News. I'm Chuck Sievertson. A hearing is taking place related to Nick Reiner, accused of stabbing his parents, Rob and Michelle Reiner, to death last December. ABC's Trevor Ault.
1: He has pleaded not guilty. He's been appointed a public defender, but he wants access to more than $500,000 of that trust fund that he says he's owed because he wants to use that money for his legal defense. But a financial steward for the trust fund argues there is a piece of California law known as the Slayer Statute that prevents a person from receiving trust fund money from a person they intentionally and feloniously killed.
0: The Supreme Court has refused for a final time review its denial of a President Trump appeal. It upholds the $5 million judgment that Trump ended up paying E. Jean Carroll after being found liable for sexual abuse and defamation. ABC's Sherry Preston.
2: The president's petition in the first E. Jean Carroll suit, however, the one worth $83 million, alleging defamation, is still pending. In that appeal, Trump is alleging he is immune from prosecution from the comments he made about Carroll because they were made in an official capacity. And as president, he cannot be held liable for them.
0: Statements underway in Las Vegas for the murder trial of the man accused of killing hip-hop star Tupac Shakur 30 years ago. Dwayne Keffy D. Davis, used to be a gang leader, is charged. In Las Vegas, ABC's Alex Stone.
3: This is a moment that many people thought, many of Tupac Shakur's fans thought, would never get to this point. I was just talking to a man who showed up here, among the fans who have shown up of Shakur, and he said he just wants to know what justice is in this case, and he wants to see what the evidence they've got against Davis is.
0: The deal that President Trump signed at Versailles in June set a 60-day deadline for ending the war with Iran and reaching an accord on its nuke program. The deadline was today. The stalemate continues. Iran says it has reached a deal with Oman over a plan for ships to transit the Strait of Hormuz. You're listening to ABC News.
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6: The Seattle Mariners won the Sunday night ball game at Houston 3-2. The Astros are still two games ahead of Texas in the AL West. The Rangers were beaten 5-2 at the A's. Milwaukee, with the best record in the majors, beat the Dodgers in LA again 6-2. The Dodgers' record since July 1st is 18-21. The Padres won 5-0 at Cleveland. Kansas City 3-0 winners at the Angels. Winning pitcher Noah Cameron with his first career complete game. The Yankees won in 10 innings at Toronto 4-3. Late home run from Ben Rice is 33rd. The White Sox won again 7-5 at Detroit. Road victories for Baltimore and Philadelphia. Atlanta beat Arizona 5-3. Matt Olson, a three-run homer, his 36th. Former pitcher Tommy John died at the age of 83. Scotty Scheffler won the PGA tournament by 8 strokes. The Dallas Cowboys signed linebacker Vaughn Miller. Jamal Adams of Minnesota is out for the year.

0: 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Same thing regarding your government computer. If you notice it starting to act anything but normal, it and the network it's connected to could be suffering from a virus attack or a security breach. If that's the case, don't sit on it. Contact your system administrator immediately.
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1: 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However, not all deferrals are permanent. So it's important that you check donation guidelines often. Make the connection, not an excuse. 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
2: Zorblot, you and your family are to infiltrate and live amongst the Earthlings in what is called family housing. 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
3: Good neighbors?
2: Yes, good neighbors. Considerate, helpful.
3: But Commander, what of the conquering?
2: Silence! You must also be clothed in a human's most torturously confining garment. Pants.
4: No. Being a good neighbor is not just for folks who move in from out of the neighborhood. Way out of the neighborhood.
5: Federal newscast, the federal government will reimburse troops who opt to freeze their eggs or sperm up to $10,000 per year under a pilot program that begins September 14th. The three-year initiative will test the feasibility of helping to fund cryopreservation for certain service members facing combat deployments, hazardous orders, or long separations. Reimbursement is capped at $10,000 per year for eggs and $500 per year for sperm. A new lawsuit is seeking to force the Office of Personnel Management to update its policy guidance to reflect a Supreme Court decision that clarified how federal employees who are also in the military reserve must be paid when called to active duty. The lawsuit argues that OPM has unreasonably delayed issuing regulations as required by law and asks the court to compel the agency to perform the government-wide rulemaking duty. Find these stories and more at federalnewsnetwork.com. I'm Eric White.
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0: continually get better at escorting traffic out, and the power of Iran is going to continue to shrink. So I think we'll see a positive trend in that direction. Iran can't export any oil right now. That's part of our economic strangulation. But the world doesn't need Iranian oil.
1: President Trump confirming to Fox News there is a back channel between Washington and Iran's Islamic Revolutionary Guard. He says Tehran should raise the white flag and surrender. Potential progress toward peace in Gaza. Presidential envoy Jared Kushner met with Israel's Prime Minister Netanyahu today. And according to a peace board official, secured agreements on a path forward. Netanyahu has refused to withdraw from Gaza until Hamas is disarmed. Opening statements have begun in the murder trial of Dwayne Davis, accused of ordering the fatal hit on rapper Tupac Shakur nearly 30 years ago. Prosecutor Benu Panal telling jurors Davis supplied the gun.
2: Dwayne Davis made sure that the shooters were armed and ready to execute their revenge. And remarkably, you will learn that from Dwayne Davis himself.
1: Palal says, using details of the murder from a book which Davis published, his attorneys say that book was embellished and Davis was not in Vegas the night Tupac was killed. Prosecution has rested and the defense has begun calling its witnesses in the trial of Lindsey Clancy, accused of killing her three young children. 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
4: 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In the Pacific Ocean, Nimitz-class aircraft carrier USS Theodore Roosevelt, CVN-71, hosted a Friends and Family Day cruise. 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And in the Republic of Korea, U.S. soldiers assigned to the 2nd Infantry Division and ROC U.S. Combined Division completed first-person view drone training exercise. 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This has been Pacific Pulse. I'm Petty Officer Second Class Christian Kibler.
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6: The Seattle Mariners won the Sunday night ballgame at Houston 3-2. The Astros are still two games ahead of Texas in the AL West. The Rangers were beaten 5-2 at the A's. Milwaukee, with the best record in the majors, beat the Dodgers in LA again 6-2. The Dodgers' record since July 1st is 18-21. The Padres won 5-0 at Cleveland. Kansas City 3-0 winners at the Angels, winning pitcher Noah Cameron with his first career complete game. The Yankees won in 10 innings at Toronto 4-3, late home run from Ben Rice is 33rd. The White Sox won again 7-5 at Detroit. Road victories for Baltimore and Philadelphia. Atlanta beat Arizona 5-3. Matt Olson, a three-run homer, his 36th. Former pitcher Tommy John died at the age of 83. Scottie Scheffler won the PGA tournament by 8 strokes. The Dallas Cowboys signed linebacker Vaughn Miller. Jamal Adams of Minnesota is out for the year.

0: you thought you could leave so suddenly, eh, Pawn?
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0: 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You had a lease, and for this indiscretion, you will now pay with your life!
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5: 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Wherever duty takes us, even into space, staying connected keeps us grounded. 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

0: When you get home from a long day at work, most times you like to unwind so you're feeling like this. 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Because you've got neighbors who may be. 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
6: Today's federal newscast, the federal government will reimburse troops who opt to freeze their eggs or sperm up to $10,000 per year under a pilot program that begins September 14th. The three-year initiative will test the feasibility of helping to fund cryopreservation for certain service members facing combat deployments, hazardous orders, or long separations. Reimbursement is capped at $10,000 per year for eggs and $500 per year for sperm. A new lawsuit is seeking to force the Office of Personnel Management to update its policy guidance to reflect a Supreme Court decision that clarified how federal employees who are also in the military reserve must be paid when called to active duty. The lawsuit argues that OPM has unreasonably delayed issuing regulations as required by law and asks the court to compel the agency to perform the government-wide rulemaking duty. Find these stories and more at federalnewsnetwork.com. I'm Eric White.
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0: know, it's been really great getting to know you lately, and I've been surprised at just how many of the same interests we have. And your family. Wow, you are a lucky man. Who am I? No, I'm not a friend, a distant relative, or a fellow service member. In fact, we've never actually met. You see, I learned everything about you from your social media posts. Yeah, that's how I know you won't be home this weekend. And that's when I figured I'd swing by your place for a visit.
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1: From ABC News, I'm Chuck Severson. Today's the deadline under the deal that President Trump signed at Versailles in June for ending the war with Iran and reaching an accord on its nuke program. Iran says it's been talking with Oman. ABC News White House correspondent Karen Travers.
2: Iran has said today that they are getting close to a final agreement where those two countries would figure out a way to manage the Strait of Hormuz. The administration, of course, has maintained that this can be under control of no country, despite the president in recent days saying the United States controls

0: mineral agreements amid reports that the Trump family and cabinet members could profit from them. A Trump-appointed national bank regulator has granted a wing of the Trump family's crypto business conditional approval to establish a bank charter, leading to more questions about possible conflict of interest. ABC's Jay O'Brien.
1: It's a move that could be lucrative, opening the door for potentially higher profits that go directly to the Trump family's expanding cryptocurrency empire. The decision coming from the Treasury's Office of the Comptroller of the Currency, run by a Trump appointee.
0: The Justice Department today finalized a rule to pave the way for people who've been barred from owning firearms because of criminal convictions to apply to have their gun rights reinstated. Listening to ABC News.
2: This is your News in One. Reporting for AFN Europe, I'm Army Sergeant Nick Larocco. A new hand is at the helm of America's Guardians of the Galaxy in Europe and Africa following a change of command ceremony at Ramstein Air Base, Germany. Incoming commander for U.S. Space Forces in Europe, Space Forces Africa, Brigadier General Christopher Fernangle, says he plans to preserve the legacy of his predecessor while continuing to expand Space Force capabilities.
3: The shifting geopolitical landscape, a seemingly increased cooperation among competitors, as well as technology advancements, will require us to evolve as we navigate an ever-changing operational environment.
2: Outgoing commander, Brigadier General Jacob Middleton, relinquished command after 2 years in the position. His tenure will be defined by key milestones, including establishing strategic pacts with Eastern European allies and enhancing security cooperation on the African continent. That was your News in One. I'm Army Sergeant Nick Larocco.
4: From the Fox Sports Studios in Los Angeles, here's Steve DeSager.
5: The Seattle Mariners won the Sunday night ball game at Houston 3-2. The Astros are still two games ahead of Texas in the ALS. The Rangers were beaten 5-2 at the A's. Milwaukee, with the best record in the majors, beat the Dodgers in LA again 6-2. The Dodgers' record since July 1st is 18-21. The Padres won 5-0 at Cleveland. Kansas City 3-0 winners at the Angels, winning pitcher Noah Cameron with his first career complete game. The Yankees won in 10 innings at Toronto 4-3, late home run from Ben Rice is 33rd. The White Sox won again 7-5 at Detroit. Road victories for Baltimore and Philadelphia. Atlanta beat Arizona 5-3. Matt Olson, a three-run homer, his 36th. Former pitcher Tommy John died at the age of 83. Scottie Scheffler won the PGA tournament by 8 strokes. The Dallas Cowboys signed linebacker Vaughn Miller. Jamal Adams of Minnesota is out for the year.
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0: Hey, something strange is going on. Every time I say, I hear a loud bleep.
1: That's because you can't say that on the radio.
0: You're telling me I can't say?
1: Nope. That's why you're hearing that noise. Can't get through.
0: Can't get through? What about? Ugh, I can't even say that either.
1: No. Obscene words can get you into a lot of trouble on the radio. You know what else can get you in trouble? 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
8: At DOEA, we're proud to take a bold step forward this school year by embracing the science of reading. This approach is grounded in decades of research showing how children actually learn to read by building strong connections between sounds, letters, and meaning. We're ensuring that every student has what it takes to read proficiently and effectively. Because reading doesn't happen by chance, it happens by design. And when we get the science right, every child gets the future they deserve.
9: I'm Colonel Nick Hague, Space Force Guardian and NASA astronaut. When I launched to the International Space Station on a NASA mission as part of the astronaut program, I was away from home for 171 days. But even on orbit, connection matters. Thanks to the American Forces Network, I stayed in touch with news, sports, and the little things that make the station feel like home. Wherever duty takes us, even into space, staying connected keeps us grounded. 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
4: Today's federal newscast, the federal government will reimburse troops who opt to freeze their eggs or sperm up to $10,000 per year under a pilot program that begins September 14th. The three-year initiative will test the feasibility of helping to fund cryopreservation for certain service members facing combat deployments, hazardous orders, or long separations. Reimbursement is capped at $10,000 per year for eggs and $500 per year for sperm. A new lawsuit is seeking to force the Office of Personnel Management to update its policy guidance to reflect a Supreme Court decision that clarified how federal employees who are also in the military reserve must be paid when called to active duty. The lawsuit argues that OPM has unreasonably delayed issuing regulations as required by law and asks the court to compel the agency to perform the government-wide rulemaking duty. Find these stories and more at federalnewsnetwork.com. I'm Eric White.
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1: The MOU end. I'm Jack Callahan, Fox News. President Trump says the U.S. will not seek an extension to the 60-day ceasefire with Iran that was designed to give peace talks a chance. The president telling reporters in the Oval Office this afternoon Iran wants a deal.
2: But they're not going to make the kind of a deal that I feel is necessary. Look, we're in there for one reason. Iran cannot have a nuclear weapon. You understand that? Iran cannot have a nuclear weapon. And they won't have a nuclear weapon.
1: The president claimed that oil prices are coming down and will continue to unless we decide to do something far more drastic than we're doing. The president's Mideast envoy Jared Kushner met for several hours today with Israel's Prime Minister Netanyahu about the future of Gaza. Kushner telling Fox News,
3: "We had a very, very good meeting. We were there for almost 4 hours with him and his team going through all the different details. I think there were some valid concerns that they raised that we were able to address. And we were able to go through some of the misunderstandings and misinformation that's been out."
1: Netanyahu had previously rejected Israel's withdrawal from Gaza as proposed by the president's peace board until Hamas has been fully disarmed. The state

0: supplying the weapon. Talks at the close, the Dow unofficially down 272 points. 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
1: This is your news in one. Reporting AFN Europe, I'm Army Sergeant Nick Larocco. A new hand is at the helm of America's Guardians of the Galaxy in Europe and Africa following a change of command ceremony at Ramstein Air Base, Germany. Incoming commander for U.S. Space Forces in Europe, Space Forces Africa, Brigadier General Christopher Fernangel, says he plans to preserve the legacy of his predecessor while continuing to expand Space Force capabilities.
2: The shifting geopolitical landscape, a seemingly increased cooperation among competitors, as well as technology advancements, will require us to evolve as we navigate an ever-changing operational environment.
1: Outgoing commander, Brigadier General Jacob Middleton, relinquished command after 2 years in the position. His tenure will be defined by key milestones, including establishing strategic pacts with Eastern European allies and enhancing security cooperation on the African continent. That was your News at 1. I'm Army Sergeant Nick Larocco.
3: From the Fox Sports Studios in Los Angeles, here's Steve DeSager.
4: The Seattle Mariners won the Sunday night ball game at Houston 3-2. The Astros are still 2 games ahead of Texas in the AL West. The Rangers were beaten 5-2 at the A's. Milwaukee, with the best record in the majors, beat the Dodgers in LA again 6-2. The Dodgers' record since July 1st is 18-21. The Padres won 5-0 at Cleveland. Kansas City 3-0 winners at the Angels, winning pitcher Noah Cameron with his first career complete game. The Yankees won in 10 innings at Toronto, 4-3. Late home run from Ben Rice is 33rd. The White Sox won again, 7-5 at Detroit. Road victories for Baltimore and Philadelphia. Atlanta beat Arizona 5-3. Matt Olson, a 3-run homer, his 36th. Former pitcher Tommy John died at the age of 83. Scottie Scheffler won the PGA tournament by 8 strokes. The Dallas Cowboys signed linebacker Vaughn Miller. Jamal Adams of Minnesota is out for the year.
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2: This is your News in One. Reporting for AFN Europe, I'm Army Sergeant Nick Larocco. A new hand is at the helm of America's Guardians of the Galaxy in Europe and Africa following a change of command ceremony at Ramstein Air Base, Germany. Incoming commander for U.S. Space Forces in Europe, Space Forces Africa, Brigadier General Christopher Fernangel, says he plans to preserve the legacy of his predecessor while continuing to expand Space Force capabilities.
3: The shifting geopolitical landscape, a seemingly increased cooperation among competitors, as well as technology advancements, will require us to evolve as we navigate a never-changing operational environment.
2: Outgoing commander, Brigadier General Jacob Middleton, relinquished command after 2 years in the position. His tenure will be defined by key milestones, including establishing strategic pacts with Eastern European allies and enhancing security cooperation on the African continent. That was your News in One. I'm Army Sergeant Nick Larocco.

0: Sir Isaac Newton here. Perhaps you've heard of my first law of motion. An object at rest will stay at rest. Well, this also applies to your children. If they're spending too much time at rest in front of a screen, they need a force, and that would be you, to act upon them. Encourage them to go outside, chase a hoop with a stick, or whatever. An increase in physical activity will decrease the chance of becoming obese. Your healthcare provider should be most helpful if you have any questions.
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0: From ABC News, I'm Lindsay Davis, anchor Prime, streaming weeknights on ABC News Live. Democratic Senator Tim Kaine says he will file a war powers resolution to prohibit U.S. military action against Oman after President Trump threatened to bomb that country if it gets in the way of U.S. objectives in the Strait of Hormuz. Trump today at the White House.
1: No, I don't think they'd behave very well, but we'd handle them very easily, just like we do other things.
0: No progress reported between the U.S. and Iran to end the war and reach a deal on Iran's nuke program. Today is the deadline for that, set in the agreement President Trump signed in June in France. President Trump ordered to reduce U.S. participation in joint U.S.-South Korean military exercises that just started, saying they're costly and cause disrespect to North Korea's leader at the White House.
1: You see, I'm actually making it much safer. Kim Jong-un has always treated me with great respect.
0: Retired Army General Robert Abrams oversaw Korea operations.
2: I'd wait and see another 24 to 48 hours to see what potential impacts there might happen to be on this particular exercise.
0: Two U.S. officials tell ABC News that nothing has changed so far with the joint war games. House Democrats are demanding answers from the Trump administration about mineral agreements and reports that the Trump family and cabinet members could profit from them. A Trump-appointed national bank regulator has granted a wing of the Trump family's crypto business conditional approval to establish a bank charter. ABC's Jay O'Brien.
3: The firm's deals, including in the Middle East, have helped Trump's personal gains from crypto balloon, upwards of $1.4 billion from his family crypto businesses alone last year, according to his financial disclosures.
0: A judge in New York today gave prosecutors of the Manhattan DA's office until October 9th to respond to Luigi Mangione's motion to dismiss his state murder indictment. Mangione is to be sentenced in federal court after he pled guilty to stalking and killing UnitedHealthcare chief Brian.

0: enlistees who are also in the military reserve must be paid when called to active duty. The lawsuit argues that OPM has unreasonably delayed issuing regulations as required by law and asks the court to compel the agency to perform the government-wide rulemaking duty. Find these stories and more at federalnewsnetwork.com. I'm Eric White.
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2: From the Fox Sports studios in Los Angeles, here's Chris Perfect.
3: The Associated Press released its preseason college football poll on Monday. Ohio State comes in at number one, garnering 40 first-place votes, while Oregon checks in at number two with 14 first-place votes. The top five rounds in order, Georgia, Notre Dame, and Texas. According to a new report from ESPN, the NBA has found no evidence showing LA Clippers owner Steve Ballmer funneled money through team sponsors to pay Kawhi Leonard in order to circumvent the salary cap. The NBA is still investigating the Clippers and whether the team are guilty of, quote, failure to supervise employees, unquote, and whether the team's introduction of Leonard to team sponsors constitutes a violation of league rules. Two-time Pro Bowl champion, 15-year veteran Von Miller is signing with the Dallas Cowboys. He's getting a one-year contract worth $5.5 million. Top of the seventh inning, Cardinals lead the Reds 2-1.
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You.

0: 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Hosting a partisan fundraiser? Prohibited.
1: When it comes to political activities, there's a bunch of things that service members and federal employees can't do. We've only got 30 seconds, so let me just take this time to remind you to check in with the folks at your legal office. They'll be able to help you out and answer any questions you might have about, well, this stuff.
0: Prohibited.
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8: 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This effort enabled air crews to strengthen their abilities to support humanitarian relief operations in real-world conditions. In the Pacific Ocean, Nimitz-class aircraft carrier USS Theodore Roosevelt, CVN-71, hosted a Friends and Family Day cruise. Theodore Roosevelt's Friends and Family Day cruise showcases carrier strike group capabilities and the professionalism of the crew. And in the Republic of Korea, U.S. soldiers assigned to the 2nd Infantry Division and ROC U.S. Combined Division completed a first-person view drone training exercise. Integrating unmanned aerial systems across units sharpens real-time aerial reconnaissance and tactical communication. 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I'm Petty Officer 2nd Class Christian Kibler.

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0: conversations are positive. I'm Lisa Sarah, Fox News. But Special Envoy Jared Kushner says so far there's no breakthrough in negotiations between the U.S. and Iran.
1: Right now, they're not showing any interest in doing something that makes sense for us.
0: The deadline for the Memorandum of Understanding with Iran expires today. Talks remain hung up over the Strait of which has been largely closed as Iran continues to attack ships that attempt to go through the critical waterway. Kushner also met with Israeli

0: State Justice Gregory Caro is being urged by Mangione's defense team to dismiss murder and weapons counts. It comes after last week's federal proceeding where Mangione pleaded guilty to stalking charges. The defense argues the state trial would amount to being tried twice for the same crime or double jeopardy, which is prohibited. The Manhattan DA and Mangione's defense will submit motions in October. Mangione's next court appearance, December 10th.
1: Fox's Gernal Scott in New York. Customs and Border Protection has paused construction of a controversial border project in Big Bend National Park after bipartisan opposition by critics who say it's destroying a pristine environmental area and that the terrain already serves as a deterrent to migrants and smugglers. CBP head Rodney Scott says construction will be halted until he visits and conducts an evaluation. Wall Street, the Dow lost 272. 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
2: Newscast, the federal government will reimburse troops who opt to freeze their eggs or sperm up to $10,000 per year under a pilot program that begins September 14th. The three-year initiative will test the feasibility of helping to fund cryopreservation for certain service members facing combat deployments, hazardous orders, or long separations. Reimbursement is capped at $10,000 per year for eggs and $500 per year for sperm. A new lawsuit is seeking to force the Office of Personnel Management to update its policy guidance to reflect a Supreme Court decision that clarified how federal employees who are also in the military reserve must be paid when called back.

For the other team in Los Angeles, the Buss family is selling its 17.8% ownership stake in the Los Angeles Lakers to new majority owners Josh Kushner and Bob Iger. Jeannie Buss, who has controlled the team since her father passed in 2013, will no longer have the required ownership stake to be the governor of the team moving forward. And the AP preseason poll places Ohio State at number one to start the year. They have 41st place votes. Behind them, Oregon and Georgia.

0: So you think you know all about the risks of social networking sites? Like somebody can post a bad photo of you and the next thing you know, the whole school has seen it?
1: OMG.
0: Embarrassing, yes. But other things are worse. Posting info about family members who are in the military, especially if it's about deployments, locations, or job duties, because those details can be dangerous in the wrong hands. So use good OPSEC online. And while a bad hair photo may make you want to scream, it won't put anyone in danger.
2: What's better than relaxing in front of a romantic fire? The soft heat tickling your skin? The glow from the dancing embers? The whoosh of the highly flammable area rug? The shriek of the smoke alarm? The destruction of your most valuable possessions? Hey, wanna really relax? Make sure you have personal property insurance. 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Accidents will happen, so cover your belongings with personal property insurance.
3: 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We believe that reading remains one of the most powerful ways children build knowledge. Technology should serve learning, not drive it. By placing high-quality books, content-rich instructional materials at the center of the educational experience, AWEA is cultivating knowledgeable, thoughtful, and capable young people who are prepared for success in school, service, and life.
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0: perfect prime chicken. 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Oh, silver, forgot the rosemary. Back in a flash. Woo! Since we have a little grease fire on, not to worry. I've got some baking soda and a pan in hand.
1: Leaving hot grease on the stove is never a good idea. 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
0: Okay, then, for the perfect fried chicken, you really need to get the grease in your skirt nice and hot. Oops, silver, I got the rosemary. Back in a flash. Woo! Since we have a little grease fire, not to worry. 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
1: Leaving hot grease on the stove is never a good idea. 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
2: 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August 20th, 1833, Benjamin Harrison was born. He would go on to become a distinguished Civil War Union general and the 23rd President of the United States. Unlike many political figures of his era who held merely honorary commissions, Harrison was a true combat commander who bravely led his troops from the front, rightfully earning his general's star. And this has been this week's Reflective Moments of America's Military.
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0: Hayden Panettiere, whose sudden death Sunday shocked fans. ABC's Mike DeBusky.
1: The Greenville County Coroner's Office confirms that on August 16th, paramedics were called to a home for a woman in cardiac arrest. They initiated life-saving measures, but she died at 2:32 in the afternoon. The woman, identified as Hayden Panettiere, was staying at that home temporarily, the statement says. There were no signs of trauma, but the exact cause of death is pending further investigation.
0: Panettiere would have turned 37 this Friday. Luigi Mangione's state murder trial was adjourned today after he pleaded guilty to federal charges.
2: Defense lawyers argue that the state murder case should be thrown out entirely by arguing that Mangione is being subjected to double jeopardy by facing both federal and state charges. The former Ivy Leaguer pleaded guilty to two federal stalking charges last week, admitting in open court that he killed UnitedHealthcare CEO Brian Thompson. Mangione was originally slated to go to trial on state murder charges in September, but his next appearance is now scheduled for December 10th, as the judge weighs dismissing those state charges. Mangione will be sentenced a week later in federal court. Peter Harlambous, ABC News, New York.
0: For President Trump, this appears to be the end when it comes to appeals in the first E. Jean Carroll case.
3: After being found liable for sexual abuse and defamation, Donald Trump was ordered to pay E. Jean Carroll $5 million. His legal team appealed that decision numerous times. He ended up paying her the money, and now the Supreme Court has refused for a final time to review its denial. However, there was an earlier case focusing solely on defamation, for which a jury ordered Donald Trump to pay $83 million. He claims he made the remarks in his official capacity as president, and since the high court gave him blanket immunity, he cannot be held liable. That case is still pending. Sherry Preston, ABC News.
0: ICE pitching a plan to help protect local police who make immigration arrests from possible financial consequences if they're accused of on-duty misconduct. 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
4: today's federal newscast. The federal government will reimburse troops who opt to freeze their eggs or sperm up to $10,000 per year under a pilot program that begins September 14th. The three-year initiative will test the feasibility of helping to fund cryopreservation for certain service members facing combat deployments, hazardous orders, or long separations. Reimbursement is capped at $10,000 per year for eggs and $500 per year for sperm. A new lawsuit is seeking to force the Office of Personnel Management to update its policy guidance to reflect a Supreme Court decision that clarified how federal employees who are also in the military reserve must be paid when called to active duty. The lawsuit argues that OPM has unreasonably delayed issuing regulations as required by law and asks the court to compel the agency to perform the government-wide rulemaking duty. Find these stories and more at federalnewsnetwork.com. I'm Eric White.
5: 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Feds meet their mission.
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7: The Associated Press released its college football preseason poll on Monday. Ohio State comes in at number one. They have 40 first-place votes. Oregon checks in at number two with 14 first-place votes. And the rest of the top five rounds out with Georgia, Notre Dame, and Texas in that order. In a new report from ESPN, the

0: lots of reasons folks don't take care of their bodies. They think they're too busy, they don't like to get up early, name it. I don't know what it means to be physically fit. They may think that being fit sounds like this. When in reality, the sound of fitness can be the sound of a walk in the park, a bike ride on a nice afternoon, or a less than world record setting jog. Being physically fit is really just a matter of doing something to be more active, and then sticking with it.
1: As a marine biologist, I know the ocean secrets, like how the magnificent humpback whale changes its ocean residence yearly, seeking his favorite food.
2: Unlike the humpback whale, when we move and wish to change our legal residence, we have to have physically been in that jurisdiction and have all intentions of staying there permanently.
1: 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Only the laws of nature.
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6: This is your News in One. Reporting for AFN Europe, I'm Army Sergeant Nick Baracco. A new hand is at the helm of America's Guardians of the Galaxy in Europe and Africa following a change of command ceremony at Ramstein Air Base, Germany. Incoming commander for U.S. Space Forces in Europe, Space Forces Africa, Brigadier General Christopher Fernagel, says he plans to preserve the legacy of his predecessor while continuing to expand Space Force capabilities.
7: The shifting geopolitical landscape, a seemingly increased cooperation among competitors, as well as technology advancements, will require us to evolve as we navigate an ever-changing operational environment.
6: Outgoing commander, Brigadier General Jacob Middleton, relinquished command after 2 years in the position. His tenure will be defined by key milestones, including establishing strategic pacts with Eastern European allies and enhancing security cooperation on the African continent. That was your News at 1. I'm Army Sergeant Nick Larocco.
8: The Mission, the Morale. AFN, the Eagle.

0: Ladies and gentlemen, fighting from high atop this 50-foot diving board, the amazing Stan will attempt to cram his entire body into this bowl of gravy. Are you ready, amazing Stan?
1: I'm ready!
2: Trying to cram too much into too little is a bad idea. Schedule regular exercise so you're always in shape, and you won't have to cram for your PT test.
0: Amazing!
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5: 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Got that?
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6: If you want your kids to live a healthy life, it doesn't have to be like they're in training for one of those freaky reality shows. It can be as simple as planning family outings that involve physical activity. Children who are physically active are less likely to develop problems with their weight.
7: At DAWEA, we care deeply about the people who serve in our classrooms. That's why we're proud to announce an ambitious new teacher hiring initiative. A core priority of this initiative is to expand opportunities for military spouses, an invaluable talent pool. If you join the Department of War Education Activity, you'll be saying yes to one of the greatest opportunities available anywhere in education. We invite you to join us. 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

hear you like I'm young. You better not ever go to cell block one. To any that talk to him and they in love, just make sure you hide your little sister from him. They tell me Chubb only want to get your hand-me-downs and party at the party playing with his nose now. And Baka got a weird case, right?

0: negotiations stalled. I'm Lisa Lucera, Fox News. The memorandum of understanding between the U.S. and Iran has expired. And while President Trump says we are still talking, there's been no breakthrough.
1: But they're not going to make the kind of a deal that I feel is necessary. Look, we're in there for one reason. Iran cannot have a nuclear weapon.
0: And the president insists the U.S. blockade in the Strait of Hormuz is working. Earlier, the president accused U.S. ally Oman of getting in the way of negotiations by talking with Iranians about the strait, warning he could bomb them. Special envoy Jared Kushner in Israel for talks with Prime Minister Benjamin Netanyahu on a ceasefire with Hamas, with Israel calling on Hamas to disarm before any rebuilding of Gaza can begin. Israel has not made any commitments to withdraw troops from Gaza, which is a major sticking point of the plan. The prosecution has rested in the case of a Massachusetts mother accused of killing her three young children as defense witnesses take the stand.
2: Emergency doctor Michael Wolfovich testifying that Lindsay Clancy experienced a cardiac arrest on the night she killed her children and threw herself from a second floor window in a suicide attempt.
3: Blood pressure dropped, her pulse became faint, and subsequently she actually suffered a complete cardiac arrest.
2: Clancy's mother, Paula Musgrove, revealing her daughter became increasingly anxious, once telling her she had thoughts of harming the children, but testifying she'd not thought about having Clancy committed.
0: Fox's Kristen Goodwin. The prosecution argues Clancy planned to kill her three children. She has admitted to strangling them, but her lawyers say she was experiencing postpartum psychosis and shouldn't be held criminally responsible. Luigi Mangione's state murder trial in the killing of UnitedHealthcare CEO Brian Thompson, which was set to begin September 8th, has been postponed as his lawyers seek to have the case thrown out on double jeopardy grounds following his guilty plea last week on federal charges. 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
4: Today's newscast, the federal government will reimburse troops to opt to freeze their eggs or sperm up to $10,000 per year under a pilot program that begins September 14th. The three-year initiative will test the feasibility of helping to fund cryopreservation for certain service members facing combat deployments, hazardous orders, or long separations. Reimbursement is capped at $10,000 per year for eggs and $500 per year for sperm. A new lawsuit is seeking to force the Office of Personnel Management to update its policy guidance to reflect a Supreme Court decision that clarified how federal employees who are also in the military reserve must be paid when called to active duty. The lawsuit argues that OPM has unreasonably delayed issuing regulations as required by law and asks the court to compel the agency to perform the government-wide rulemaking duty. Find these stories and more at federalnewsnetwork.com. I'm Eric White.
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7: The Associated Press released its college football preseason poll on Monday. Ohio State comes in at number one. They have 40 first-place votes. Oregon checks in at number two with 14 first-place votes. And the rest of the top five rounds out with Georgia, Notre Dame, and Texas in that order. In a new report from ESPN, the NBA has found no evidence showing Los Angeles Clippers owner Steve Ballmer funneled money through team sponsors to pay Kawhi Leonard in order to circumvent the salary cap. Instead, the NBA is focused whether the team's introduction of Leonard to team sponsors constitutes a violation of league rules about salary cap circumvention. The league is examining whether the Clippers are guilty of failure to supervise employees. And LIV Golf announced on Monday it has canceled its scheduled individual and team championships set to be played in Michigan later this month. The last events for the season is in Indianapolis this week.